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3: Scattered heavy showers throughout the morning in Wales and the Midlands. Rain will move across Scotland, Northern Ireland and Northern England. Warm in the south but colder further north. A high of 21 degrees Celsius.
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pretend you bought her this and that. 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
2: Nigel Farage has been holding a victory rally after Reform UK took more than 1,000 seats in the local elections. He's addressed a crowd in Chelmsford after Labour had the worst set of results in decades.
3: We fought this election campaign on a big national slogan. It said, vote, reform and...
4: get Starmer out!
3: And I tell you what, he'll be gone by the middle of the summer, the most unpatriotic, worst, least prepared Prime Minister we've ever seen in this country, and we will have seen the back of him. We should be proud of that as well.
2: Meanwhile, Cabinet Ministers are rallying around the PM as calls for him to quit intensify. Earlier, Sir Keir Starmer insisted he wasn't going anywhere. Labour has also faced a drubbing in Wales, where it lost control of the Senate, and First Minister Eleanor Morgan was forced to quit after losing her seat.
5: Over 100 years of winning in Wales ends today. We have a lot of lessons to learn. It is important that we take the time to reflect on that. There will be a need for us to ask some very serious questions about where we go in future.
2: The picture's not looking good for the Conservatives either. They've also had significant losses, losing almost 500 seats. But leader Kemi Badenoch is remaining upbeat.
6: The Conservatives are coming back. I promised to renew this party. I said that we were going to rebuild after our worst defeat ever. And we can see those signs of renewal everywhere that we are standing.
2: The big story for the Greens was snatching the mayoralty of Hackney away from Labour. Lib Dems also did well and are now the second biggest party in England. In Scotland, SNP leader John Swinney kept his seat and is confident of success for his party.
7: There's still some results that, many results that have yet to come in. What I'm certain about is the SNP is going to be the leading party in the Scottish Parliament after these elections, and we will be so by a very considerable margin.
2: Counts will continue throughout the weekend. That's the latest from Radio News Hub. I'm David Hall.
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2: Scattered heavy showers throughout the morning in Wales and the Midlands. Rain will move across Scotland, Northern Ireland and Northern England. Warm in the south, but colder further north. A high of 21 degrees Celsius.

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2: Cabinet ministers are rallying around the Prime Minister after calls for him to quit. It comes after Labour's worst local election defeat in decades. The party's lost more than 1,000 seats, with many going to Reform UK, who are now the biggest party in England. Reform UK's regional director for Yorkshire and the Humber is Roger Tattersall.
3: Our candidates have been out there on the doorsteps tirelessly for the last several months, working hard to talk to people, to listen to people, not just talk at them and demand their vote. And that's absolutely key.
2: Lib Dems and the Greens also made significant gains, but Robert White, a losing Labour candidate for the Hemsworth ward in Wakefield, says it's a disappointing day.
4: It's a big loss for us, obviously. We're looking to rebuild next year, definitely starting now. We know it's a loss today, but we're going to bounce back and we're going to be back even stronger.
2: All eyes are now on Sir Keir Starmer after some Labour MPs called for the PM to set out a timetable for his departure from Downing Street. Chancellor Rachel Reeves, Defence Secretary John Healey and Transport Secretary Heidi Alexander have all shared supportive messages on social media. Political consultant Ed Jacobs from the Public Affairs Company says Keir Starmer's days are certainly numbered.
5: Keir Starmer will not be Prime Minister come the next general election. Everyone within the Labour Party and I think all serious political commentators recognise that he is just so unpopular that he just cannot lead his party into the next election. The question now is at what point he decides to go or someone decides to mount a leadership contest.
2: In Wales, Labour have been dealt a further blow after losing control of the Senate to Plaid Cymru, and First Minister Eleanor Morgan was forced to quit after losing her seat. Plaid Cymru's leader, Reid ap Iorwerth, is delighted.
6: Plaid Cymru is ready to serve, not just those who entrusted their vote to us here, but all of the citizens of Wales that have a stake in our nation's future.
2: In Scotland, the SNP leader John Swinney is confident they'll be the biggest party. That's the latest from Radio News Hub. I'm David Hall.
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2: Scattered heavy showers throughout the morning in Wales and the Midlands. Rain will move across Scotland, Northern Ireland and Northern England. Warm in the south, but colder further north. A high of 21 degrees Celsius.

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2: Nigel Farage has been holding a victory rally after Reform UK took more than 1,000 seats in the local elections. He's addressed a crowd in Chelmsford after Labour had the worst set of results in decades.
3: We fought this election campaign on a big national slogan. It said, vote, reform and...
4: get Starmer out!
3: And I tell you what, he'll be gone by the middle of the summer, the most unpatriotic, worst, least prepared Prime Minister we've ever seen in this country, and we will have seen the back of him. We should be proud of that as well.
2: Meanwhile, Cabinet Ministers are rallying around the PM as calls for him to quit intensify. Earlier, Sir Keir Starmer insisted he wasn't going anywhere. Labour has also faced a drubbing in Wales, where it lost control of the Senate, and First Minister Eleanor Morgan was forced to quit after losing her seat.
5: Over 100 years of winning in Wales ends today. We have a lot of lessons to learn. It is important that we take the time to reflect on that. There will be a need for us to ask some very serious questions about where we go in future.
2: The picture's not looking good for the Conservatives either. They've also had significant losses, losing almost 500 seats. But leader Kemi Badenoch is remaining upbeat.
6: The Conservatives are coming back. I promised to renew this party. I said that we were going to rebuild after our worst defeat ever. And we can see those signs of renewal everywhere that we are standing.
2: The big story for the Greens was snatching the mayoralty of Hackney away from Labour. Lib Dems also did well and are now the second biggest party in England. In Scotland, SNP leader John Swinney kept his seat and is confident of success for his party.
7: There's still some results that, many results that have yet to come in. What I'm certain about is the SNP is going to be the leading party in the Scottish Parliament after these elections, and we will be so by a very considerable margin.
2: Counts will continue throughout the weekend. That's the latest from Radio News Hub. I'm David Hall.
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2: Scattered heavy showers throughout the morning in Wales and the Midlands. Rain will move across Scotland, Northern Ireland and Northern England. Warm in the south, but colder further north. A high of 21 degrees Celsius.

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2: Cabinet ministers are rallying around the Prime Minister after calls for him to quit. It comes after Labour's worst local election defeat in decades. The party's lost more than 1,000 seats, with many going to Reform UK, who are now the biggest party in England. Reform UK's regional director for Yorkshire and the Humber is Roger Tattersall.
3: Our candidates have been out there on the doorsteps tirelessly for the last several months, working hard to talk to people, to listen to people, not just talk at them and demand their vote. And that's absolutely key.
2: Lib Dems and the Greens also made significant gains, but Robert White, a losing Labour candidate for the Hemsworth ward in Wakefield, says it's a disappointing day.
4: It's a big loss for us, obviously. We're looking to rebuild next year, definitely, starting now. You know it's a loss today, but we're going to bounce back and we're going to be back even stronger.
2: All eyes are now on Sir Keir Starmer after some Labour MPs called for the PM to set out a timetable for his departure from Downing Street. Chancellor Rachel Reeves, Defence Secretary John Healey and Transport Secretary Heidi Alexander have all shared supportive messages on social media. Political consultant Ed Jacobs from the Public Affairs Company says Keir Starmer's days are certainly numbered.
5: Keir Starmer will not be Prime Minister come the next general election. Everyone within the Labour Party and I think all serious political commentators recognise that he is just so unpopular that he just cannot lead his party into the next election. The question now is at what point he decides to go or someone decides to mount a leadership contest.
2: In Wales, Labour have been dealt a further blow after losing control of the Senate to Plaid Cymru, and First Minister Eleanor Morgan was forced to quit after losing her seat. Plaid Cymru's leader, Reid ap Iorwerth, is delighted.
6: Plaid Cymru is ready to serve, not just those who entrusted their vote to us here, but all of the citizens of Wales that have a stake in our nation's future.
2: In Scotland, the SNP leader John Swinney is confident they'll be the biggest party. That's the latest from Radio News Hub. I'm David Hall.
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2: Scattered heavy showers throughout the morning in Wales and the Midlands. Rain will move across Scotland, Northern Ireland and Northern England. Warm in the south, but colder further north. A high of 21 degrees Celsius.

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3: Sir Keir Starmer has insisted he will not quit as Prime Minister despite a catastrophic set of election results for Labour.
4: They are tough results, I accept that. They reflect voters who don't feel that their lives have changed enough or quickly enough, and that's been going on for a long time. We were elected to deal with that, and I'm not going to walk away from that responsibility.
3: The ruling party hemorrhaged support in former strongholds while Reform UK made huge gains. Plaid Cymru became the largest party in the Senate election. Reform UK came second, pushing Labour into third and ending a century-long run of election success in Wales. Now that left outgoing First Minister Eleanor Morgan without a seat. Ms Morgan says the PM needs to refocus.
5: Keir Starmer was not standing in this election. I was standing and I'm taking responsibility. There are lessons for the Prime Minister. He needs to think about focusing, I think, on working classes to make sure that we see a better redistribution of wealth across our nation.
3: In Scotland, the SNP won a fifth successive Scottish Parliament election but fell short of an overall majority at Holyrood. In other news, a man who moderated multiple dark web sites which shared indecent images of children has been sentenced to 6 years in prison. 36-year-old Matthew Slate held prominent positions across six more child abuse forums. A ninth person has been arrested in connection with an arson attack on Jewish community ambulances in Golders Green. Four ambulances belonging to Hatzola, a volunteer-led service, were destroyed back in March. And Sir David Attenborough has been hailed as a remarkable man at a star-studded concert celebrating his 100th birthday. That's the latest from Radio News Hub. I'm Grace McIntosh.
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3: Some showers across southern Scotland and northeast England, heavier ones developing across Wales. Dry elsewhere, with it staying warm in the south, highs of 21 degrees Celsius.
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Good Morning Freedom, Bloom Inc. there, formed in 1969 and lasted till 1977. Good morning, Ouse Valley. This is Ouse Valley Radio with me, Pete Singleton, playing the best music from the 1970s for the next 2 hours. Back to the 70s then, I'll go where the music takes me.

Jimmy James and the Vagabond, I'll Go Where the Music Takes Me. A good mission statement, I think, for this programme. Back to the 70s with me, Pete Singleton, right the way through till 8 o'clock to kick off your Saturday morning on this May the 9th. Now, Thin Lizzy, an Irish rock band formed in 1969. They had a great hit with this one in 1976. And this is The Boys Are Back in Town, so watch out.

superb song there from George McRae. Rock Your Baby. 17 minutes past six here on Ooze Valley Radio. Back to the 70s with me, Pete Singleton. Now, the Gibson Brothers are a French group, a French musical group, originally from Martinique, who had their greatest success during the disco boom of the late 1970s. Their best-known singles included Cuba and Que Sera Mi Vida.

Nice Lee Brothers there, and That Lady. 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Now, here's English rock band formed in 1964 in Birmingham. It's the Moody Blues, and this is Question.

up to 25 minutes to 7 here on Ouse Valley Radio. This is Back to the 70s with me, Pete Singleton. The Detroit Spinners and I'll Be Around. This is Toto now, American rock band formed in Los Angeles in 1977. This single, it was on their album that was released in 1978, their first album, and this is Hold the Line.

Toto, Ouse Valley Radio, the sound of Huntingdonshire, 21 minutes to 7. I'm Pete Singleton with you through till 8, playing the best music from the 1970s of that decade, where we wore platform soles, kipper ties, and lots of other silly clothes, but we really enjoyed ourselves. But it's a long time ago now. Let's move on with the music with Eric Clapton, born in 1945, English rock and blues guitarist, singer and songwriter. He's regarded as one of the most successful and influential guitarists in rock music, and he ranked second in Rolling Stone's list of the 100 greatest guitarists of all time. Here he is with Wonderful Tonight.

New York City, I'm doing fine now. Well, I hope I'm doing fine here. It's now 14 minutes to 7 o'clock, and lots more music to play you from that wonderful decade of the 1970s. Do you remember it? I don't think I can now. But we won't go there. And anyway, one of the most successful bands from Sweden, of course, were this wonderful group, ABBA. And this is Ring Ring.

8:07 here on Ouse Valley Radio 104 FM. I'm Pete Singleton with you through till 8 o'clock this morning, playing the best music from that wonderful decade, the 1970s. I mean, some of the news wasn't very good in the 1970s, but I don't think we really cared. We just got on with it and we absolutely just enjoyed the experience. Of course, looking back now, it all seemed a little bit weird. But anyway, here's the Times, American soul vocal group who enjoyed equal success in the UK and in their homeland from America. They're one of the few acts to have one chart topper in both the US and UK with different songs. And whether it's this one, I haven't a clue, but here is You Little Trustmaker.

The Times. And before that, I forgot to mention, it was Ashton, Gardner and Dyke with the Resurrection Shuffle. Well, it's almost, well, it is now 5 minutes to seven, and the news is coming up very shortly. Here's Badfinger, a Welsh band formed in Swansea in 1961. This, I suppose, is their main success. This is Come and Get It.

Badfinger, and it's now almost 2 minutes to seven. Ouse Valley Radio 104 FM. Coming up, Shalimar, Michael Jackson, the Doobie Brothers, Steppenwolf, right after the news. This is Mott the Hoople.

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2: Sir Keir Starmer has insisted he will not quit as Prime Minister despite a catastrophic set of election results for Labour.
3: They are tough results, I accept that. They reflect voters who don't feel that their lives have changed enough or quickly enough, and that's been going on for a long time. We were elected to deal with that, and I'm not going to walk away from that responsibility.
2: The ruling party hemorrhaged support in former strongholds while Reform UK made huge gains. Plaid Cymru became the largest party in the Senate election. Reform UK came second, pushing Labour into third and ending a century-long run of election success in Wales. Now that left outgoing First Minister Eleanor Morgan without a seat. Ms Morgan says the PM needs to refocus.
4: Keir Starmer was not standing in this election. I was standing and I'm taking responsibility. There are lessons for the Prime Minister. He needs to think about focusing, I think, on the working classes to make sure that we see a better redistribution of wealth across our nation.
2: In Scotland, the SNP won a fifth successive Scottish Parliament election but fell short of an overall majority at Holyrood. In other news, a man who moderated multiple dark web sites which shared indecent images of children has been sentenced to 6 years in prison. 36-year-old Matthew Slate held prominent positions across six more child abuse forums. A ninth person has been arrested in connection with an arson attack on Jewish community ambulances in Golders Green. Four ambulances belonging to Hatzola, a volunteer-led service, were destroyed back in March. And Sir David Attenborough has been hailed as a remarkable man at a star-studded concert celebrating his 100th birthday. That's the latest from Radio News Hub. I'm Grace McIntosh.
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2: Some showers across southern Scotland and northeast England, heavier ones developing across Wales. Dry elsewhere with it staying warm in the south, highs of 21 degrees Celsius.
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Canadian-American rock band formed in Los Angeles in 1967. That was Steppenwolf. The group was founded by singer, rhythm guitarist John Kay, keyboardist Goldie McJohn, and drummer Jerry Edmondson. All the formerly of the Canadian band The Sparrows. Guitarist Michael Monarch and bassist Rustin Mareev were recruited via notices placed in Los Angeles area record and musical instrument stores. Well, that was an absolutely belter to start with. Born to be Wild. And I do remember so much bopping away to that. My goodness, that was a real headbanger for the time. Doobie Brothers now. This is Listen to the Music.

Cruise Valley Radio on this Saturday morning, 11 and a half minutes past seven. Back to the 80s with me, Pete Singleton. Michael Jackson coming up, but first here's Shalimar, an American R&B and soul music vocal group created by Dick Griffey and Don Cornelius in 1977, and were active right through the 1980s. This is Take That to the Bank.

Take That to the Bank. 15 minutes past 7 here on Ooze Valley Radio. Coming up, we've got Stevie Wonder, 10cc, and Slade. Slade, yeah. And don't forget, you don't even know yet, but there's a new spot coming up around about 7:30, and it's going to be a TV theme from the 1970s. So listen up for that and see if you remember what the TV show is. Another little carrot to throw in to the mix, I suppose I would call it. Okay, Michael Jackson now. Don't stop till you get enough.

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10cc from, 1973, Rubber Bullets. You're listening to Ooze Valley Radio on this Saturday morning. I'm Pete Singleton with you through till 8, playing the best music from the 1970s. Coming up, our new spot on the show, it's 70s TV, where I play you a theme from a TV show of the 1970s, and I'm sure some of you will certainly recognise the one that I've got lined up for you. But in the meantime, here's Stevie Wonder. This is Sir Duke.

Well, where on earth did that come from? But anyway, okay, it's time for our new spot on the show. This is 70s TV. Now, who remembers UFO, that great live action show from Gerry Anderson, who was the master behind Thunderbirds, Captain Scarlet and Stingray and all the others that we used to watch at the time. Okay, well, this is a theme tune written by Barry Gray for Gerry Anderson's, as I say, first live action series UFO, and pretty good it is too.

Amy Stewart and Knock on Wood. And I hope you enjoyed the TV theme from UFO. It was just a brilliant show. I think you can still catch it on Talking Pictures or something like that. Anyway, enough about that. Let's not talk it up too much, because you have to be listening to Ouse Valley Radio, 104 FM, 24/7. 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

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Don't forget, 8 o'clock, it's Claire Slade with the weekend edition of Breakfast, and that's always a good listen. 3 hours of the very best chat, music, and all those what's-ons that she keeps us informed about going on in the area. Okay, this is Captain and Tennille. I've just Googled it, and what came up was... Well, I didn't Google it. It comes up on my system. It says, Captain is a title and appellative for commanding officer of a military unit. Nothing to do with Captain and Tennille. So it just shows you can't always trust what comes up on your screen.

Oh, applause there for Captain Anthony Neil and Love Will Keep Us Together. Do you remember Ray Moore on Radio 2 in the old days? He used to call her Captain Anthony Neil, Captain and Toenail. What a great broadcaster he was. Oh, I do miss his early morning shows. Anyway, enough of all that. This is Ouse Valley Radio 104 on your smart speaker, mobile app, and, of course, online as well. Now, this is Dinah Ross lined up. And this will be our penultimate song, says here Dinah Ross, English, American English. Well, when did she get her British citizenship? I do not know, but she must have done it sometime. So here she is, anyway, with The Boss.

the boss, Diana Ross. 5 minutes to eight now here on Ooze Valley Radio. Time for me to make way for others. The music carries on throughout the day, 24-7. That's 11 o'clock. It's Paul Chapman with his Saturday morning show. And after the news at eight, it will be Claire Slade with 3 hours of fantastic music and chat. Do listen to Claire. She really is an excellent broadcaster, and she'll tell you all about what's going on in the local area as well. I'm going to leave you with NSFB, Mother, Sister, Father, Brother, and the Sound of Philadelphia. I've been Pete Singleton. This has been Back to the 70s. I'll see you again at the same time, 6 a.m. a week from today. Take care. Have a great weekend.

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1: 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And here's Nikki, driving off for a morning coffee. 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Allow at least 1.5 meters when overtaking cyclists, or more if driving over 30 miles per hour. 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
4: A historic shift in British politics, the words of Reform UK's leader Nigel Farage, as the party are waking up to more election success.
5: And we fought this election campaign on a big national slogan. It said, vote, reform and...
6: get Starmer out!
5: And I tell you what, he'll be gone by the middle of the summer.
4: Reform UK won hundreds of seats and took control of more councils in England, including its first London borough in Havering. It was a thrashing for Labour, who in addition to losing seats across the north of England and Midlands to Reform, also lost support to the Greens in its former strongholds in inner city London. In Scotland, the SNP won a fifth successive Scottish Parliament election, but they fell short of an overall majority at Holyrood. The First Minister says he's happy with his re-election.
7: I'm delighted to have been re-elected by the people of Perth North to serve in the Scottish Parliament over the next parliamentary term. It's an astonishing privilege to be elected to serve on behalf of the people of this community, and I pledge, as I have pledged at every election that I've won, to serve everybody that I represent.
4: It was a different story in Wales, where the current First Minister, Eleanor Morgan, lost her seat and resigned as Welsh Labour leader. Plaid Cymru is now the country's largest party, followed by Reform, and Labour fell to third after more than a century in power. Miss Morgan says the party has a lot to reflect on.
8: Winning in Wales ends today. We have a lot of lessons to learn. It is important that we take the time to reflect on that.
4: In other news, a man has been charged with sending hateful messages to a Muslim organisation and the Israeli embassy. 30-year-old Nick Daly is also charged with possession of an offensive weapon. And Tess Daly and Vernon Kay have announced they're separating after 22 years of marriage. The couple said it's a mutual decision. That's the latest from Radio News Hub. I'm Grace McIntosh.
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4: Some showers across southern Scotland and northeast England, heavier ones developing across Wales. Dry elsewhere, with it staying warm in the south, highs of 21 degrees Celsius.

It takes two, Marvin Gaye. And you know what? That's the only name, but this song is two and it's the duo. I'm going to have to look that up. Is it Tammy someone? That's not a good start. Good morning, good morning. Thank you, Pete, for the lovely kind word as well. I really do appreciate that. It's made my morning, actually. So this is Claire Slade with you for the next 3 hours here on Ouse Valley Radio. I've got loads of things lined up for you, but I know that this is the next morning. This is the morning after all of the results come out for the Ouse Valley area. Results from the elections from the town, parish and the district as well. So did you get the result that you were hoping for? Are you just bored of all of the chat that's going on and all of the politicking that's going on? Or did you, you know, are you happy? Are you disinterested? Are you really angry? I would love to hear from you this morning because I don't think that there's much coverage. While you can try and get national coverage, that's, you know, that's useful. There's lots of different places that you can go to, but locally, we it can be a little bit tricky to find out who's in your area, what's going on, to get some thoughts that's actually for this area of the country. So let's go for it. Let's use this show and capture some thoughts and get some real feelings and everything about where we are living. It might be that everybody's delighted. It might be that most people are, you know. You can't rely on social media. And if anything, here at Ouse Valley Radio, we are a very trusted voice for you. So, you know, try not to get caught up in all of the politics beforehand. I'm really glad that I wasn't on air this week. I would have found it very, very frustrating because the rules are as a media outlet, we can't influence you in any way, shape or form. And that is not what I'm about to do this morning either. However, it suppresses getting people's actual thoughts and feelings across, I think, anyway. So come on, if you are in the area, I'm going to give you some details about how you can get in touch with me here in the studio. It's a gorgeous, gorgeous Saturday morning. The sun is shining. It's really lovely. I've got just so many things to tell you about what's going on. Let's start off with a smile. Katy Perry. Yeah, I'm

It was Kim Weston. Kim Weston and Marvin Gaye with It Takes Two. I got confused with the Tammy because it was Tammy Terrell with the Onion song, if you could remember that one. I knew there was something. Anyway, I've looked it up. There you go. That's the details. That was Katy Perry, and I've got just so much great music to just play for you. I'm really impressed with some of the stuff that Tony has sent over as well. Tony Obi's got Single of the Week and a few other things as well. So you're in good hands. So if you do want to get in touch, I would love to hear from you this morning. So you can call me here in the studio, 01480 727 104 is the number here. If you just want to chat to me or you want to leave a message, you can. There's a voicemail thing and I can hear that as well. So thank you for anybody who does that. If you want to email your thoughts, you can do that to studio@oozevalleyradio.com. 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All of those details are on oozevalleyradio.com. We're also on Facebook, so there's a post that I've put out and you can comment underneath that as well. If you want to stay anonymous or whatever it is, you can do that. We're also on different platforms, but I haven't logged into those, so there's absolutely no point in messaging that because I might not see it. So there's loads and loads of different ways if you can get in touch. So it's the day after election results. How are you feeling? Do you care? Do you not care? If you don't care, I'd love to hear from you because I'd love to know why. What's gone on for you to just either you've never been interested in local politics or you feel let down by the system or, you know, you just don't get it or whatever. Whatever your thoughts are, this is a safe space, right? You can get in touch. I just want to hear your thoughts because I'm feeling quite upbeat, not just because it's a really sunny day today. I'm feeling quite upbeat because my husband has been a local councillor, a town councillor and a district councillor for the last 4 years, and there's a lot of meetings, there's a lot of events, there's a lot of things that go on, so we're all feeling quite light actually, so the obligation's gone, you know, just for all of the different meetings, and so we're kind of looking at the calendar going, what have you got on this week? Nothing. It's like, what? Nothing. It's just lovely. So I'm feeling quite happy, but I would love to hear how you're feeling as well. And if there's a song even that you want to hear to kind of reflect how you're feeling, then let me know what it is. Punk is

0: Celestial, Ed Sheeran here on Ooze Valley Radio. So every week, I forgot what I was going to say because I can see that the phone is ringing. Tony Obi picks a single of the week, and I noticed that Brooke Coombe was one of his singles before, and she is going to be playing with Tom Grennan on Saturday the 4th of July at the Bedford Summer Sessions. So it's really nice when he does this because it raises awareness of different artists and stuff. So this is the very first play here on Ooze Valley Radio of the week, of the single of the week that Tony's chosen. This is Hold Me in the Dark by Miles Smith. And after that, I will play some Brooke Coombe as well.
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So, what did you think of that? That's Tony Obie's Single of the Week, Miles Smith, who is a 27-year-old singer-songwriter from Luton. And he's best known for his 2024 single, Stargazing and Nice to Meet You. So this single is from his upcoming studio album, My Mess, My Heart, My Life, which is out next month. So nice choice, Tony. I really, really like that. Let us know what you think. This is from a previous Single of the Week, just because I thought, you know, because I'd mentioned that she's going to be playing in Bedford with Tom Grennan this summer. This is Brooke Coombe. How Can I Tell You to Love Me More?

0: See, isn't that gorgeous? How can I tell you to love me more, Brooke Coon? This is Claire Slade with you for the next 2.5 hours. It's already been like 27 minutes. I can't believe it. Steve, I'm sorry that I missed your call. And thank you for your voicemail. You wanted to give me some feedback about politics. So hopefully we can have a chat very shortly. So Steve's left a message and he calls in from Fenstanton. Nice to know that you're listening. Good morning. I hope the sun is shining where you are. It's gorgeous here in the centre of Huntingdon. And it's a really, really lovely morning. And I know that lots of people got up to do the Dawn Chorus this morning. And if you missed those Dawn Chorus events, just get up yourself and find a lovely place. So we're very lucky in Huntingdon. We've got Hinchinbrook Park. You'll be able to get there as soon, like you've got to kind of get there just as the light is coming in if you really want to hear it. If you've never experienced a Dawn Chorus, highly recommend it. It's a really good way to start your day. Bring a flask of your favourite hot drink or whatever. Bring a friend. You've also got other areas. What other good woods would be? You've got Priory Park and St Neots. You've got, we're quite lucky with lots of open wild spaces, aren't we, to be able to hear all of the birdsong. And if you download the Merlin app, I know I've said this before, but it's an app that can identify birdsong. I mean, that's fantastic. That's like your Pokemon kind of going and catching birds. But with the sound of them, it will tell you what bird it is. You'll be able to see a picture of it. It's very, very clever. So that's called Merlin. Enjoy. It's really, really good fun. I've just better stop talking because I've got to do a little bit of this. And I'm going to play something from Shrek. So the Shrek the Musical that the young performers are doing. I don't think they feature this song because when I went to see it at Hinchinbrook, they didn't feature this song. It was what I was expecting right at the start, but it's coming up after this.
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0: Smash Mouth All-Star. So if you are a fan of Shrek, then you'll know that that features very strongly in the film. But I don't think it features in the musical. But if you do want to support local young people and their talent, like this, it's a really, really good show. I've seen it before by the Hinchinbrook students. And I know this is like a different set of kids, but it's a really good show and it's really, really fun. And just a shout out to all of those people that do kind of local theatre groups for young people and then going on to adults. It takes passion to do that. And it's just wonderful. It's really, really wonderful because I know it gives people a lot of confidence and a real love for being on the stage. And then it entertains us all. And we get to go to venues like Commemoration Hall and see them there doing their thing. I just love it. So thank you to everybody who's part of all of that. Now let's go over and get some sports news.
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2: Hull City and Millwall have played out a goalless draw in the first leg of their Championship playoff semi-final at the MKM Stadium. The two teams meet at the Den in the second leg on Monday. Southampton have been charged by the EFL over allegations of spying on Middlesbrough's training sessions. The teams are set to meet in the first leg of their Championship playoff semi-final later. In the Premier League, Fulham take on Bournemouth. Boss Marco Silva says it'll be a tough game.
3: The game's getting bigger, getting more decisive. And if he's against a team that is around ourselves, above ourselves in the case of Bournemouth, gets in, I think the feeling is that he's even more decisive for us. But he's definitely a big, big one.
2: Elsewhere, Manchester City manager Pep Guardiola is in a jovial mood as he previews his side's chances against Brentford.
4: Success when the players play good is thanks to the manager. When they play bad, it's because of them.
2: Liverpool take on Chelsea in the lunchtime kickoff, while Wolverhampton head to Brighton and Sunderland host Man United. Both of those games kick off at 3 p.m.
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0: Now, I wanted to also give a little heads up about traffic out there, just because I thought I'd do a little look. And there are some closures. So the A1 southbound is the weekend. It started yesterday as closure between Wye Boston and Tempsford. It's getting familiar, I know, where the Black Cat roundabout is all doing that. So they are detouring, just going, you exit at the Wye Boston interchange and it'll take you back on again. But yeah, so just be prepared that there will be an extra little bit of traffic there. But also, if you're going eastbound as well on the A428, there's a weekend closure between Caxton Gibbet and Eltersley. So you can take the A1198 north towards Papworth Everard, then it exits onto the B1040, and then you rejoin at the A428 at Eltersley. You don't need to know all of those names of roads because that confuses me anyway. But all the signs will be there. But just to beware that it will add on to the time if you are heading out. And also, so just good luck to everybody that's going out to park run, sports events, whatever it is that you're going out and about. You can let us know if you come across anything that's, you know, a little bit different, or if there's any other road closures that we should be telling people about here in the Ouse Valley area. You can call 01480 727 104. Steve, I tried to ring you from the studio phone. Maybe we can't do calls from that phone to give you a call back. So if you want to leave what it is that you wanted to do a question about politics, I put a post out on Facebook to say about, you know, this is the next day, this is the day after, this is the morning after the results came out from all of the local elections. And I would love to hear from you, your thoughts, whether you care, whether you don't care, whether you're happy, you're sad, indifferent, whatever it is, I would love to know your thoughts about it. Did you get the result that you wanted for your area, or were you really disappointed, or do you know someone that should have been the one that got in place, or do you just feel absolutely ground down by the whole political system that you just think, oh, do you know what, they're all the same, what's the point, I don't even vote, I haven't voted for 20 years, whatever it is, I'd like to know why. Just, you know, I would love to hear from you, and you can get in touch. All of the details are on oosevalleyradio.com.

CeeLo Green, Forget You. Before that was Giant, Rag and Bone Man. So it's the morning after the elections, and all of the results for both district and parish and town are all on Huntingdonshire District Council website. So you go onto huntingdonshire.gov.uk and then you can see where all of the results are. But I was having a little nosy, because that's the kind of person that I am. And if you scroll down all of the years, so Huntingdonshire constituency, I went all the way down to 1950. So between 1950 and the 90s, I think it was 1992, there's just like a copy of a page that has been typed out, and I just thought it was really interesting. So back in 1950, David Renton was voted in, and then again, and then again, and then again, and then again, and then again, and then again. And you see that a lot in politics anyway. Until 1979, where John Major was voted in. And it was just interesting, because on that same one, so they had Labour, so Conservative, Labour, Liberal, but the National Front were also running that year. And it just got me really interested to go, hang on a second. You know, 1979 is a long time ago for some people, not so long ago for other people as well. It doesn't seem that long ago, but just to remind people that that's kind of what we were living with back then. But when you forward on, so that was 1979, and then you go on to 1992, this was the most interesting result that I

0: have seen. And this was this area. This is not national politics. This was local area. So this is for Huntingdonshire. And I didn't realise that certain people stood in this area back then. So you can go on there and have a look at it. It was just so interesting. So the electorate was nearly 94,000 people. It's a lot more now. But this was 1992. And that's when John Major got in again. I mean, he'd got in from 79, 83, 87, 92 again, he won. But so you had somebody from Labour. You had somebody from Liberal Democrat. You had somebody from Liberal, you had somebody from the Green Party, you also had Lord David Such from the Monster Raving Loony Alliance Party. So he stood in this area. I didn't realise it was this area, but there you go. And he got 728 votes. Then you go down and it's the next one as well. I mean, there was a lot of people standing back then. You had Conservative Thatcherite Party. You had Lord Buckethead, party leader of the Gremloids Party. I had to look that up as well. He got 107 votes. You had Forward to Mars Party. Charles S. Cockle got 91. And then you had somebody from the Natural Law Party who got 26 votes. So that was 1, 2, 3, 4, 5, 6, 7, 8, 9, 10. Back in 1992. I just thought it was so interesting. So there's always been more than a two-party system, it looks like. So if you were disappointed by yesterday's results, or you were delighted, or you're indifferent, I would love to hear from you. You can get in touch. Hopefully, Steve from Finstanton has rung and left another message. You can do that as well, 01480 727 104. You can email your thoughts to studio@oozevalleyradio.com. 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You can also go onto Facebook, give us a follow if you haven't already, and you can comment underneath if you want to get, you know, take part in this conversation. I would love to hear your thoughts, because this is what this station is all about, is about this area, the Ouse Valley area, where you can, this is, you know, let's get like local thoughts and not be told by national papers or broadcasting or other media. This is what we're here for. We're here to listen to you. So please, please do get in touch. Hope you're having a gorgeous, gorgeous Saturday morning.
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Chaka Khan and Rufus Ain't Nobody here on Ooze Valley Radio. This is Claire Slade with you. I've still got another couple of hours. I feel very, very lucky, actually. It's a gorgeous day. I'm here in the studio. I'm getting messages. Thank you, Steve. I've got your message. And I'm going to wait till after the news, actually, to start to read it out. It's a really, really good thought as well. Thank you very much for getting that to me in various different ways. He's texting and his email. Thank you very much. I do appreciate it. So it's about the local elections. I would love to hear your thoughts, whether you were a standing candidate, maybe you're disappointed, maybe you just kind of got bumped off out of the whole running. I would love to hear from you. All of the details on how you can get in touch are on oozevalleyradio.com, and as I say, I'm here until 11 and hopefully hearing your thoughts about the local, all of the different local issues in the local election. It's Spinning Round, Kylie Minogue, and as I say, I'm here for another couple of hours. Thank you very much.

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4: The Prime Minister is under increasing pressure to resign after Labour suffered heavy election losses across the UK. In England, Labour lost control of 37 councils, with more than 1,300 councillors losing their seats. Some backbench MPs are openly calling on Sir Keir to set out a timetable for his departure, but the PM has vowed to push on.
5: They reflect voters who don't feel that their lives have changed enough or quickly enough, and that's been going on for a long time. We were elected to deal with that, and I'm not going to walk away from that responsibility and plunge the country into chaos.
4: Where Labour have fallen, Reform have surged. Speaking in Essex yesterday, leader Nigel Farage celebrated the party's victories.
6: Us getting 53 of the 77 seats is unbelievable. In fact, we haven't just crushed the red wall. Today in Essex, we've crushed the blue wall as well. It is an amazing achievement.
4: In Wales, Labour lost for the first time in history. Plaid Cymru become the largest party in the Senedd. Reform UK came second, pushing Labour into third, leaving outgoing First Minister Eleanor Morgan without a seat. While in Scotland, the SNP held on to win its fifth successive Scottish Parliament election, but failed to get an overall majority at Holyrood. In other news, a man has appeared in court for allegedly abusing members of the Orthodox Jewish community on a bus in London. James Agus of Hackney is accused of making the comments in Stamford Hill on Thursday. And a new survey has revealed how first-time buyers are achieving their dream home on a budget. According to Nationwide Building Society, two-thirds bought a doer-upper that needed renovation work to save money. That's the latest from Radio News Hub. I'm Grace McIntosh.
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4: Heavy showers developing across Wales and the Midlands, dry elsewhere with it staying warm in the south but cooler further north. Highs of 21 degrees Celsius.

Ed Sheeran, Shivers here on Ouse Valley Radio. This is Claire Slade with you for another couple of hours. I'm here until 11 and I would love to hear from you. I've heard from Stephen Fenstanton. He has left a message that I'm going to read out to you. But the question today is about the local elections. It's the morning after the election results. And I just want to hear your thoughts, really. You know, we don't have to get all political and get into people's severe either one way or the other opinions. But I just want to know your thoughts about it, about what you thought about the results in your particular area. Was it what you wanted? Were you disappointed? Were you a standing councillor? Have you been involved in politics for a long time? Were you just stepping into, you're putting your toe in the water for the first time and it didn't work out? Anything at all? And I would love to hear from you. So this is how you can do it. You can call me on 01480 727 104 here in the studio. 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All those details are on the website, oosevalleyradio.com, or you can just comment on the Facebook post that I've put out as well. You can comment underneath that if you feel more comfortable. I'm going to be reading out Steve's message after some Carly Rae Jepsen, Call Me Maybe.

Haven't heard that in a while. Love it. Absolutely love it. So I've been saying that I'm going to read out Steve's message. Let me get it in front of me now. So the question is, you know, just it's about the election results. Up and down the country, there are people who turn up when they get elected into either, you know, tiny little village halls. Like locally, we've got some that there's five parishes. They're so small that they'll get together and meet in one hall together and get everything done. And it's all nice when it's like the summer and, you know, you just feel like there's a lot of things going on. But in the mid of winter, when one of those halls are just freezing cold, they're still turning up, you know, and that's the reality of what people were being asked to vote for. Are those people, are you going to turn up and represent us? So Steve says, I think that if you vote, then you can moan. Nice point as well. But it's frustrating that every time we're asked to vote that we'd never see anyone. So he is saying in his experience, he's never in the last two elections ever had a candidate physically knock on his door at his house, and they just get a basic leaflet. So he doesn't even have a chance to get a conversation with them, ask them about their policies, what they're going to do. But he does say that this radio station will always get his full support. So thank you, Steve. Thank you very much from all of us here on Ouse Valley Radio. We do appreciate it. So if you've got any thoughts about the local elections, please do get in touch. OuseValleyRadio.com. I've just been looking up about parking, and I want to tell you about it after this.

0: I don't think I can get to those high pitches that Prince could do. The most beautiful girl in the world, before that was Charlie XCX, Boom Clap, and before that, Mae Stevens and Meghan Trainor with Mr. Right here on Ouse Valley Radio. Now, speaking of Mr. Rights,
1: hey.
0: That was good, wasn't it? I've got Martin West here in the studio. It's Mic 2, right?
2: Mic 2,
0: yes.
2: Absolutely, yes.
0: Yeah.
2: Is that the point where I have to say you're the most beautiful girl in the world, then?
0: I'm not going to put words in your mouth, Martin. But okay.
2: Morning, how you doing?
0: Yeah, I'm good. I'm really good. I mean, it's always nice when the sun is out and it's just gorgeous. So, Martin, for people that are, like, it's the morning. They're not
2: well, I know it's not Friday evening, is it?
0: It's not Friday evening. No. So do you want to give us a little heads up as to...
2: Yeah, I mean, in fairness, my origins on this station, I did used to present a breakfast show. So,
0: did you?
2: Yeah, back in the day.
0: Yeah.
2: Sunday mornings. Well, it started Saturday mornings, but Sunday mornings for a while, quite a while, five years.
0: Sunday morning breakfast. So every Sunday morning you were getting up. Good for you. I mean, I do struggle, and it's only been, 3 months?
2: So, yeah, I used to do that. But, yes, now it's Spotlight, which I have come in unashamedly, I said I was going to struggle to say that word, to promote on your show today. So here I am.
0: Yeah, but you made me tea, so you're allowed to. Yes, so thank you.
2: Yes. So, yeah, last night we had a lovely performer come into the show, which I strongly encourage people to tune into on our Listen Again feature on the website. Caroline Foster came in. She used to live in St Neots, now lives in Huntingdon, and she's performing in September at the Commemoration Hall. A whole performance of songs from musical theatre. She's got some friends from the West End coming down to help her, but she couldn't tell me who they were. But she performed, I think, 6 songs last night in the studio here. Really, really lovely, really beautiful voice. And some very different performances. She did songs from Cabaret, from Greece, from 42nd Street, all sorts. An eclectic collection of musical theatre, and pulled every one of them off well. So, yeah. Have a listen back to that, please.
0: I've seen Caroline perform at the Backstage Theatre. I think it was one of the first times that Lynn Otto and Leah Gray at the first one? I think so. So the three of them went performed in Love's Farmhouse.
2: Okay.
0: And just to kind of get that off the ground. And it was just, it's so lovely. And then, like, people will say, oh, I don't like musical theatre, but actually you'll know a lot of the songs,
2: so many
0: anyway,
2: of those songs,
0: wouldn't you?
2: They're just... ear candy, aren't they?
0: Yeah.
2: You hear them and, yeah, 100%. So they're performing, they're doing a gig in beginning of July at the Citizens Hub in St Neots for Sue Ryder, which is obviously relevant to Lynn Otto. Mm-hmm. But they're also at the Armed Forces event in St Neots.
0: Are they?
2: Yes.
0: Ah, brilliant.
2: So I think Caroline's performing on her own and with Backstage. So, yeah.
0: And what's brilliant as well is that people will think that it's musical theatre, is, you know, like they know the songs from the old shows. I'm going to so many new shows. I've got a friend who just, she'll book a ticket for herself. She just loves new musical theatre. So I've been to, like, Back to the Future musical. Yeah. Who knew that was a thing?
2: Oh, yes.
0: Loved it. And there was, like, Tick,
2: I mean,
0: Tick, Boom.
2: Musicals are such a new thing, aren't they? I mean, obviously, I think it was the Queen one that started it, possibly, or was it Mamma Mia? I don't know, but
0: actually We Will Rock You was probably first, because Ben Elton wrote that, didn't he?
2: Yeah.
0: And I think that was before Mamma Mia.
2: Yeah.
0: But yeah, it's bringing in all of the things that you love, isn't it? So yeah, and Caroline's voice,
2: yes.
0: Well,
2: anyway, so shout out for that. Do have a listen back. But something else that we've been talking about on Spotlight, and we've got Gethin coming in a couple of weeks to talk to us, is what they're calling Enfest, which is the Needingworth Music Festival. And I'm going to have to grab the dates in just a second. But this week they've been releasing, bit by bit, dripping out the names of the artists that are going to be performing. And several of them are artists that we've had live in the studio here on Spotlight.
0: Amazing.
2: So the link is great. And we, as Ouse Valley Radio, are the media partner of the event. So we're going to be down there over the weekend talking to people and recording interviews and all sorts. So
0: amazing.
2: Looking forward to that.
0: So that's Friday the 26th and Saturday the 27th of June. I've got that here.
2: It is.
0: Hey. I know. It's almost like I prepared for this, isn't it? Needingworth Community Music and Real Ale Festival. So
2: yes.
0: The Real Ale part.
2: Real Ale
0: part
2: as well. It's just a shame that it's a drive away, really, isn't it?
0: Yeah.
2: Bit too far to get a taxi, but hey. So people that they've announced so far, Joseph Littlewood and Jess and Deck, Joseph Littlewood performs on his own acoustic stuff. Jess and Deck are from Suffolk.
0: Okay.
2: And then Fenland Booty. Now, Fenland Booty is a band. They haven't actually got any live or any recorded music yet. They're just about to produce their first one, which is called Just Another Whiskey. They are coming in to perform live in the Spotlight Studio in late June, I think it is.
0: Okay.
2: They're also doing the St. Ives Carnival. So they are very active at the moment, and it's sort of like country music, lady lead singer and raspy voice, you know, the real country sort of sound.
0: Neve will be really happy with that. She likes a bit of country music.
2: She'll be up for that without any doubt. Open Circle Singers and Drummers, I don't know anything about those. But then the people that they announced on Thursday, three acts that we do know very well. Snow Deer, who started off as a twosome, Bethany and I want to say Josh, but anyway, they performed on our Hootenanny at the start of the year. They've been growing and growing they now perform as a four piece. They did a piece an event recently in Buckden at the Vinyl Revival store. They are superb. He is such a good guitarist, and she's got a lovely voice. She plays bass. So well worth going to see for them alone. But we've also got Modern Haze and then Iona Sky, who've also been live in this studio more than once. And they are, again, these are all local bands.
0: Yeah.
2: People that perform their own music, original music, and really, really talented people. And I think we're going to play some Iona Sky now, aren't we?
0: I think we will, but just after this.
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0: So Martin chose this one. Iona Sky. Rinse and repeat. So Martin, that's a good choice. Love that.
1: Good song, isn't it?
0: Yeah, yeah, really.
1: They are a great band. They've toured America. I think they're better known over there, actually, than they are here. But I'm really pleased to see them getting a proper live gig in Huntingdonshire.
0: Yeah.
1: Because I think it's, you know, it's time for people to actually see what they're capable of.
0: And,
1: I'm looking for... But I say so many of those. Snow Deer are fantastic. Modern Hay is superb as well. We played a new song of theirs for the first time last night. So there's some really good... You know, Spotlight as a show, we get a lot of good positive feedback from outside and also from within the radio station. But we're only able to do it because there's so many talented people around here that are engaging with us and sending us their music. You know, if you're one of those people that's out there and you write your own music or whatever, all you got to do is send it spotlight@oozevalleyradio.com. We'll have a listen. We'll put it on the wall. And that 3 hours on a Friday night, the only music that we play is the music of local people.
0: I love it. I love it. And the whole kind of scene has been decimated since, I mean, it's been 6 years now since the pandemic. And there's people that have, you know, there's venues that have shut down. There's people whose livelihood ended. You know, we need to really support all of that talent. It's been a real blocker.
1: Yeah.
0: So anything that we can do to help people get to find their audiences and the audiences to find their bands and stuff that they love. I find it really frustrating that you have to go out of your town or go to big cities to go and see good music. I find that really frustrating now.
1: Yeah, and I think, the Commemoration Hall does their little bit here in town.
0: Yeah.
1: They do those acoustic nights, and I must admit, a lot of the acts that come in and perform for us are also the acts that go down and do the acoustic nights on a Thursday evening down there, and we get Sandra Burney from Commemoration Hall to come in once a month and talk to us about everything that's going on down there. And that is a community venue without any doubt. And Huntingdon's lucky to have it. And what with that and the work that Paul Sweeney does around, is it Heartfelt Productions, I think
0: is
1: called, where they do the pantomime, and they've got a couple of other things planned for this year as well. So, yes, they are trying to help it, but we do have to go to Cambridge. We do have to dabble into Cambridge to make sure we've got enough for the show.
0: Yeah.
1: And we're very much the music of Cambridgeshire as opposed to Huntingdonshire as far as what we're out there and tapping with that. But we played someone from Norfolk yesterday, which was sort of a bit naughty, but it was a good track. So,
0: but this is it. When you've got talent, and I think there's a good point about Cambridge as well. I think the way that I feel about Cambridge now, because I've been working there for a couple of years doing community work over there, and I just think, well, actually, there's so much resource in Cambridge that why aren't we pulling it out to rural areas? Why, you know, just there's a good connection, isn't there? And
1: Absolutely.
0: Then in return, our local bands can go and play things like Strawberry Festival and all of their music in the parks and things like that. So it's a big collaboration for Cambridgeshire, and it's great to put it on the map, isn't it?
1: Right. Depends where we land, doesn't it, in terms of where are we going to be, you drawing the circle of your conversation around local politics. But where is Huntingdonshire and the market towns of Huntingdonshire going to land in terms of who we're going to be partnered with?
0: I know, and we find that out summer, is that right, that we're going to find out? I think
1: Who makes the decision? Is it a government decision?
0: Government. So as much as and we're talking about the local government reorganisation, don't worry, we're not going to get too political. Don't switch off. But it's just the local government reorganisation. And as much as the districts and the county council can put together what they think are the right things, and they consulted and people gave their opinions, but actually it's got nothing to do with really what we think is best at central government. But I don't know even then how they made their decision, because over in, was it Suffolk, that did get split into three, and it wasn't, you know, the advice was it's around population. So 500,000 was going to be like where the number is. And if you've got 500,000 people, that will roughly be a unitary authority. But that's not the rule that they stuck to over there. So it's like, well, how did they make that decision? So it could be anything. We could get split into, we could get put with any, I don't know. I don't know.
1: We will find out.
0: And we will be able to tell people here on Ooze Valley Radio, right?
1: We will. Hopefully by then we'll have our own current affairs show.
0: Let's talk more about that, Martin. But let's go to some more music as well. Do you like Jackie Wilson?
1: Oh, always.

0: always reminds me of Ghostbusters. Well, Ghostbusters 2. Was it Ghostbusters 1 or Ghostbusters 2 when the Statue of Liberty was...
1: As my fellow presenters will tell you on Spotlight, I don't do films.
0: Okay, all right then. But what you do is you want to start off something where you're having interesting conversations about current affairs and local politics, or...
1: Yes, I've felt for a while it's something that the radio station has been missing. Yeah. And, I mean, obviously you've come on this morning and started a debate around what people think of the local elections and whatever, but I really feel that we have a responsibility to give a voice to those local politicians, to actually tell people what they're doing. Mm. It's, again, you and I were talking off air, but there's an awful lot of people's decisions that are made voting in local elections that are made on national issues and around national parties. And part of that is because

0: The only time we'll probably go national is come the time of a general election, to give, again, candidates the opportunity to answer questions from listeners. But in the main, local politics, right the way down to parish council level, and just to give those people a voice. But I have a need.
1: Go on then.
0: Well, to do it, we need the sort of people that are interested in journalism. And again, whether it's someone who's just come through college and would like a journalism degree and would like to have some experience behind them, or just someone that's interested in local politics and has often fancied the idea, I wouldn't mind being a journalist, but it's a purely voluntary position. It's to organise and who the guests are. It's to have an idea of what the questions might be so that everybody's prepared. That sort of thing. One, ideally two people to put that together. If you fancy it, if you're listening now and you think, oh, that's something I wouldn't mind getting involved with, then email studio@oozervalleyradio.com. Just put the title journalism, or we haven't got a name for the show yet, so we can't even say what it's going to be called. You know, if people want to give us a suggestion what the show could be called, send that in as well.
1: Yeah.
0: studio@oozervalleyradio.com. I did come up with one idea, but the management didn't like it. But yeah, so that's the idea. And if there's anyone out there based in the Ouse Valley who would like... And I think it's important as well that we want to reach out to the whole of our demographic. So we want to go to St Ives, we want to go to Ramsey, we want to go to all the places in between. It's not just going to be Huntingdon based, and make sure that the town councils, and I say even down to the parish councils, have the opportunity to have a voice.
1: It sounds so brilliant, and it's not that you have to be an expert about politics. It doesn't mean that you have to know everything about current affairs and news and everything. It's a conversation, right? And you're just facilitating a conversation,
0: ideally,
1: but allowing people to.
0: Ideally, it's someone that's a good organiser, because I'm not a very organised person, and it's quite handy to have someone that's around me that can point me in the right direction from time to time.
1: Right.
0: Get me back on message.
1: Yes. So that's the call out. So even if anyone's listening and they know that person that's always, you know, like researching or just really, really interested. And I know that local press and TV and everything has just got smaller and smaller and smaller. And the area that they cover now is so massive, isn't it? Like even like BBC East or ITV or all the other stations, they are covering Norfolk, Suffolk, Cambridgeshire, down as Hertfordshire as well.
0: And obviously the same with the radio as well. So their output is not local enough. And this is very much about doing it and making it local.
1: Yeah. Here's a question for you, Martin.
0: Oh, dear.
1: How many
0: you haven't warned me of.
1: No, I know. But it's one for the listener as well. How many parishes do you think there are in Huntingdonshire? Oh,
0: pause.
1: There you go. Pause. So if you think that you know, please do get in touch. 01480 727 104. 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

0: The lovely Harry Styles, as it was. So do you know the answer? How many parishes, and that includes towns as well, are there in Huntingdonshire? I'll give you the answer after this.
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0: Vanessa Carlton, 1,000 miles. So how many parishes are in Huntingdonshire? 81. 81. Did you know that? I thought it was 74, 75 or 76. But no, apparently it is 81, and that's including towns as well. So from parish, I think Woodwalton might be the smallest, about 60 people in that. And then the largest is St Neots. Like every, St Neots, like to tell everybody that it's the largest town in Cambridgeshire, don't you know? Just coming up to 40,000 residents there as well. So did you get that right answer? And you've got to remember, this is the whole, you know, when I was saying about politics earlier, is that everybody stands in each of those parishes and towns. That's a lot of people that put themselves forward to go and just talk about, not national politics, as Martin was saying, like people think that you're doing a national, it's national issues. It's not. It's all local issues. It's about your park, it's something that's going on in your local area, and you want someone to represent you. That's what it's for. So well done to everybody who put themselves forward. Commiserations to those who didn't get through. Just well done for all the people that are doing all the really good work where they live. If you want to share any thoughts, I'm here for another hour here on Ouse Valley Radio. This is Claire Slade with you. You can give me a call on 01480 727 104.
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5: Historic shift in British politics, the words of Reform UK's leader Nigel Farage as the party celebrate their election success.
6: And we fought this election campaign on a big national slogan. It said, vote, reform and...
7: get Starmer out!
6: And I tell you what, he'll be gone by the middle of the summer, the most unpatriotic, worst, least prepared Prime Minister we've ever seen in this country, and we will have seen the back of him.
5: Reform UK won hundreds of seats and took control of more councils in England, including its first London borough in Havering. It was a thrashing for Labour, who in addition to losing seats across the north of England and Midlands to Reform UK, also lost support to the Greens in its former strongholds in inner city London. In Scotland, the SNP won a fifth successive Scottish Parliament election, but fell short of an overall majority at Holyrood. The First Minister was happy with his re-election.
8: It's an astonishing privilege to be elected to serve on behalf of the people of this community, and I pledge, as I have pledged at every election that I've won, to serve everybody that I represent.
5: It was a very different story in Wales, where the current First Minister, Eleanor Morgan, lost her seat and resigned as Welsh Labour leader. Plaid Cymru is now the country's largest party, followed by Reform, and Labour fell to third after more than a century in power. Ms Morgan says the party have a lot to reflect on.
9: Winning in Wales ends today. We have a lot of lessons to learn. It is important that we take the time to reflect on that.
5: In other news, a man who ran multiple dark websites which shared indecent images of children has been sentenced to 6 years in prison. Matthew Slate had previously pleaded guilty to 11 criminal charges. And Tess Daly and Vernon Kay have announced they're separating after 22 years of marriage. From Radio News Hub, I'm Grace McIntosh.
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5: Heavy showers developing across Wales and the Midlands, dry elsewhere, with it staying warm in the south but cooler further north. Highs of 21 degrees Celsius.

Pointer Sisters, Jump for My Love here on Ouse Valley Radio. This is Claire Slade with you, just only for another 50 minutes or so. It's been lovely having Martin West pop into the studio, and not just because he made me a cup of tea, but he was talking about Infest, as well as a reminder to listen back to the listen back option to last night when Caroline was there singing just some gorgeous musical theatre songs. So if you get a chance today, I will be doing that on the way home. I'll be listening back to when she was on. Also, I wanted to say, so Martin announced, he reminded people that some of the acts have been announced for Needingworth Festival, which is Enfest. It's a community music and real ale festival. It's on Friday the 26th and Saturday the 27th of June. Everyone's invited. There'll be live music, real ale, great food, and lots of proper community atmosphere. And they work really, really hard to do this, to make it completely free for people to go into it as well. I mean, that's so difficult to do. Believe me, I know that from doing St. Neots Festival a couple of years. So well done to everybody involved in that. So if you are a community group and they're still welcoming people who'd want to have a stall, if you're a local business, then you can advertise and sponsor there as well. So some of the acts that have been announced already. Last night they announced that the Atomics and Hey Furiosa are also going to be performing there, so as well as all the ones that Martin mentioned earlier. And then stay listening to Ouse Valley Radio today, because Adam will be announcing couple more of the acts that are going to be performing, so we can't tell you who that is. And then headliners are going to be announced tomorrow here exclusively on Ouse Valley Radio. I've had a message from Richard. I played Jackie Wilson and I was trying to remember which Ghostbusters was it that it was in, and he said it's Ghostbusters 2 because it's Stay Puffed was one Ghostbusters 1. And so the I'm doing the arm movements, it's the Statue of Liberty was walking so that was Ghostbusters 2, is that right? So thank you for messaging in, and thank you for people for getting in touch as well and sending in some messages. You can do that as well. You can call into the studio 01480 727 104. You can email as well, studio@oosevalleyradio.com, or all of the details are on there, oosevalleyradio.com. Now, so I'm going to make sure, I've got such a long list of the events that are going on locally to tell you about, that that's what this hour is going to be about. I can tell you how you can get your event promoted as well, and I also want to just give you some information about parking. I know it's not exactly the most exciting thing to talk about, but it's really, really useful to know as well. So I'm going to give you details about that after some Bruno Mars.

How nice is that? Goes really beautifully with the gorgeous weather that we've got today in the Ouse Valley area, wherever that is. What are we talking about? Huntingdonshire? So if you're having a lovely day, if you've got an event that you're going to, or if you've got an upcoming event, you can go onto our website, which is ousevalleyradio.com, and then you can go to the events part of it. And then on the top left, there is add your event. So it's just like a little plus, and you can do that. You can submit all of the details. And then not only will that be on the website for everybody else to be able to see your event, and it can be any event, any of your local community events, please do add it on there. But also our us presenters here on Ouse Valley Radio will get given that by the lovely Bobby for the list of different things to read out throughout the whole week as well. So not only will it go on the website, we will be promoting that as well. So one of the couple of things that to tell you about, we've got tonight. Now, I've heard really, really good reviews from this. It's such a good show. So it's 9 to 5. It's the Dolly Parton musical, and it's presented by the Centre Players. And tonight you can go and see it. It's at Burgess Hall in St Ives. I believe this is the last time you can go and see it. Hopefully there's some tickets left. And that's 7:30 tonight. Also tonight here in Huntingdon in Commemoration Hall from 7:30, Lasso Line Dancing. Line dancing is really making a big comeback, isn't it? As well as country music. Amazing. So that is tonight at the Commemoration Hall. And then tomorrow there's a craft fair at Hinchinbrook House in Huntingdon. It's in the library. If you've never been to Hinchinbrook House, it's worth going. Honestly, just go along and have a look at it. That place is used as the sixth form building for Hinchinbrook School. And I know that because my son had his last day there yesterday. So to all the sixth formers that are starting their A-levels and all the ones that were very upset with their last day yesterday, whatever sixth form that they're in, good luck to you all, and good luck to all of the GCSE students as well. It's that time of year. You can tell, can't you? Because it's sunny. That's what all I remember about my GCSEs, was that we were all in the hall and getting scorched on one side of our face because it was so boiling outside, and it was really frustrating because all we wanted to do is just be outside enjoying that sunny weather. So good luck to all of you. Cake by the Ocean. And we've got some brilliant music lined up for you. Got Ella Henderson and Katie Tunstall coming up as well.

0: So Saturdays are market days in some of the areas, and luckily it's here in Huntington. It's not on the high street anymore. So if you're driving through Huntington today and you're going, where's the market? It's in the market square. Who knew? It's moved back down there. Loads of stalls, loads of things to be seeing and enjoying, including food as well. Also down in St Neots, it is the second and fourth Saturday. So today is a farm and craft market down in St Neots. Oh, I'm just so excited because My Girl the River are performing there. So we've got Sparkling Ukes, who have just finished their first set, I believe, and they're going to be back again at 12, then 11 o'clock, and then 1 o'clock as well. My Girl the River will be performing. I'm a massive, massive fan of them. And what I wanted to just remind people, so I think also, does St Ives have a market as well today? Please do let me know what is going on in and around the area. What I can do then is just read it out every Saturday that I'm here. But I know that some people are finding it more and more difficult when they go into different areas. So you'll stick to your own town or your own parish or whatever. But actually, there's loads of these different events, these different markets that you can go and visit. But it might be that you're like, oh, yeah, but where am I going to park? And can I use the machine? And does it accept cash? Or I don't have the app on my phone and I don't have a smartphone and I can't do it. The good news is, so My Permit is the app that Huntingdonshire District Council or use for payment for the thing. So I stopped using those machines ages ago when I started to see that, you know, when you're trying to push the button and people had been using their keys to push the button, so then the buttons were even harder to get, you know, it's just all a little bit complicated. Then I tried to use it of tapping in when I got there with my card, and then I might forget to tap out when I've left, so I'd get the full day charge. So I got, you know, I thought, no, I'm going to download the app. So I've downloaded the app on my phone, My Permit. But you can actually do it remotely. So if you know someone that's got access to the internet and can do it for you, you can do it that way if you want to make it easier. So you can go onto the website, you can find the location. So usually the ones in this area start with 01480. Who knew? That was a local thing. And then you get the number from the car park that you're in. But you can look it up ahead of time. So they've got the whole listing. It's a long list because on here, on the My Permit one, it's not just for this area. So be careful you're not doing the one like in Great Yarmouth or something like that. So if you have got the number of the car park that you're going to park in, that's very, very useful. Then you can pick the day, you can pick the time, you can pick for how long you want to do it for. You put your vehicle registration in there. You can get a confirmation text if you're a little bit worried about that. You can do that as well. And you can also get a VAT receipt if that's what you want to do. But I just thought I'd share it with you because it's so much simpler to just pull up to a car park. You know, you've done all the stuff that you needed to do. You knew exactly what you were going to do. And if that's £1.60 for 2 hours, great. It's done. You don't have to worry about it, or, you know. So I wanted to share that with you because I've only learnt about it today. And I know that some of the comments are, yeah, but I don't know where to park and I don't know what to do. And yeah, so there you go. If you do know someone that's got access, use them. Ask them to help you. They will gladly help you and sort it out for you. Right. Go into some of the entertainment news, and then I've got some Ella Henderson, and coming up after that I've got some Katie Tunstall here on Ouse Valley Radio.
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2: Tess Daly and Vernon Kay are to separate after 22 years of marriage. The couple, who tied the knot in September 2003, shared two daughters and say there are no other parties involved. Olivia Dean has broken the record for a British female artist as her collaboration with Sam Fender spends a 10th week at number one. It means Rain Me In is the joint longest-running UK number one by a male-female duo, matching the record set by Rihanna and Jay-Z's Umbrella in 2007. A landmark Oasis documentary created by Peaky Blinders director Stephen Knight is to be shown in cinemas later this year. The untitled feature film will chart Liam and Noel's triumphant reunion tour and will include rehearsal, backstage and onstage access, as well as the first joint interviews with the brothers in more than 25 years. And Ariana Grande's announced the first single from her upcoming album will be released later this month. The 32-year-old pop star has revealed the name of the first track is Hate That I Made You Love Me, and is taken from her 8th studio album, Petal.
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0: Ella Henderson here on Ouse Valley Radio. That's Ghost. And I've decided to dig out the Sam Fender Olivia Dean song after it was mentioned in the showbiz update there, that it's number one and it's the longest number one for a male female duo. And yeah, since Rihanna. But I wonder about Elton John and Kiki. Was that number one, Kiki D? I'll have to look that up.
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1: The

Tunstall, Saving My Face. And I just want to say thank you to Martin West, who popped in earlier, my words are going all of a sudden. I think I might need another cup of tea. So Martin was just reminding people that last night's show for Spotlight had Caroline Foster was in talking about musical theatre. She's going to be performing in the Commemoration Hall in a few months, and just to promote that. But she also sang some songs, and he said it's definitely worth re-listening to. So if you go onto our website, you can listen back. So that was from 8 o'clock. And then from 9 o'clock last night, they were celebrating 15 years of Spotlight being on air. Congratulations, that's amazing. And some of the other shows as well going this week. So between 7 and 8 each weekday from Monday, Tuesday, Wednesday and Thursday, because obviously Friday is Spotlight, we have Over to You. So this coming week we've got Sue Rodwell-Smith will be speaking to Steve Adams, who's a local beekeeper. On Tuesday, Kim O'Brien, so she does the gardening programme, and this time she is doing Down to Earth Gardening Show at 7 o'clock. She's looking at the art of planting out seedlings and other basic gardening skills. And so what she's asking, though, for this time is that listeners, if you've got any questions at all, if you're unsure, it was great having Paul Askew pop in last week and the week before as well, because he has an allotment, and so he was given some advice as well to our previous High Sheriff of Cambridgeshire, Francis Stanley. And so she sent in a letter to say thank you, Paul, for the advice. She followed it, and she was really pleased that we haven't had any of those frosts. So that's really good. So if you've got any questions for Kim O'Brien, please do send them in now ahead of time. So studio@oozevalleyradio.com, and she'll be able to have that. So that's Tuesday, she'll be on air. Then Wednesday, Norman will be talking to Judith and Jane Sills, who is a trustee and the head gardener. So a lot of planting things to talk about this week. And then Judith Barris will be here on Thursday, 21st Century Women. She always has some really brilliant guests to talk about all sorts of different things as well. And you can also put your questions to them as well. So always, if you want to get in touch with any of us here at Ouse Valley Radio, you just send in studio@oozevalleyradio.com, and we'll make sure to pass it on to whoever it is that you want to get in touch with. I haven't got much longer here. I've only got until 11 o'clock. I'll tell you what's coming up after some Sam Fender and Olivia Dean, Rain Me In. I'm absolutely loving this song. I listen to it every single day.

Oh, I love it. I just love it. I'm not getting tired of it at all. Rain Me In, Sam Fender and Olivia Dean, and still the only song I ever know that has ever mentioned tinnitus before, but there you go. If you do want to come and meet some of our presenters here at Ouse Valley Radio next weekend, so it's next Saturday in St Ives, there's a whole St Ives Information Day. It's happening in two venues, so there's at the Corn Exchange and it's in the Free Church, and it's free entry, so you can go

Yes. And Shay has said, he's asked a really, really good question. He said, is Huntingdon North District now reform? He doesn't really know. So is this now who runs all the issues with housing and social? And who are the councillors? And, you know, it would be nice to put a face to a name. Who do we talk to? What are the issues that they do in the area? Really, really good question, because it's not really clear, because we've got town councils, parish councils, district councils, county councils. County council is responsible for one thing, district's another, and town is another, and parish is another. So it's all a little bit confusing. So I'm so glad that Martin came in earlier and said that what would be really useful here at Ouse Valley Radio is to have a current affairs show where you can get those questions asked. You know, you can bring in those people that are responsible for those things. So if you want to talk to somebody in housing, why don't we just invite them here and answer your questions live on air? You can listen back to it as well. If you want to speak to the local MP, instead of like a private surgery, as they call them, where you can go and actually ask your question face to face, it'd be really good to do it on air so that everybody can hear the answer, because you can imagine that it's going to be similar questions that people are asking. So if you are interested in that kind of thing, about current affairs, about sharing information, getting things out there to people that need to know, please do get in touch. You know, it's a kind of a show that you would need to have producers and background people and researchers and stuff. So there's all sorts of different roles, hopefully starting in July. Martin is the one that's leading on it. And it, you know, I think it's very much needed. There is a huge gap being left for people's knowledge and understanding. And you dare ask the question on social media because you don't want to be attacked, right? So this is a safe space. We can ask those questions for you on your behalf. So if you've got any ideas that you want to be part of that, email studio@oosevalleyradio.com. We'd love to have you on board. Now, after this, Paul Chapman will be here from 11 o'clock. After that will be John Aveling. Now, John, also known as the Biscuit, you left your cardigan or your sweatshirt or your hoodie or something. I don't know what it was. It was a top. I think it was a cardigan. You left it in the chai hub. And I only know that because I walked in straight after you, as I told people, going, oh, you know who was just here? I was like, no, I don't. And so they'd gone running down the street trying to find you to give it. So hopefully you've remembered and you've gone back in and got it. So John will be here at 1. If message him, make sure that he's got it. And then 3 o'clock, Adam Halliwell will be here, and he will be announcing a couple of the other acts that will be performing at Enfest in June in Needingworth. All go here, you see. It just, we've got loads and loads of things lined up, and we're still looking for more presenters. So all of this, if this is floating your boat and you do want to get involved, please do get in touch with us, because that's what we're waiting for. We're waiting to hear from you. We'd love to welcome you on board, even if you've never had any radio experience. We can give you some training. You can get in touch, studio@oosevalleyradio.com.

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Jimmy Nail, Ain't No Doubt. I've run out of time. There's loads of things I wanted to tell you about. I wanted to talk to you about Dame Evelyn Glennie's exhibition. I wanted to talk to you about Celebrity Traitors Series 2. Oh my God, have you seen who's going to be on there? Amazing. Don't forget that the Black Cat Roundabout, there's all sorts of diversions, so keep an eye out on that. I didn't have time to say about the Ocelots, who are my favourite band. They're going to be playing in Cambridge on Monday. And Drink and Draw this Wednesday in St. Neots by Neotis. All these things I forgot to tell you about. So I'll have to just remind you next week of brand new things as well. This has been Claire Slade with you for the last 3 hours. Thank you so much for listening.

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5: The Prime Minister is under increasing pressure to resign after Labour suffered heavy election losses across the UK. In England, Labour lost control of 37 councils, with more than 1,400 councillors losing their seat. Some backbench MPs are openly calling on Sir Keir to set out a timetable for his departure, but the PM has vowed to push on.
6: They reflect voters who don't feel that their lives have changed enough or quickly enough, and that's been going on for a long time. We were elected to deal with that, and I'm not going to walk away from that responsibility and plunge the country into chaos.
5: Where Labour have fallen, Reform have surged. Speaking in Essex yesterday, leader Nigel Farage celebrated the party's victories.
7: We haven't just crushed the red wall. Today in Essex, we've crushed the blue wall as well. It is an amazing achievement.
5: In Wales, Labour lost for the first time in history. Plaid Cymru became the largest party in the Senedd election. Reform UK came second, pushing Labour into third, leaving outgoing First Minister Eleanor Morgan without a seat. While in Scotland, the SNP held on to win its fifth successive Scottish Parliament election, but failed to get an overall majority at Holyrood. In other news, a man has suffered life-threatening injuries after a car hit multiple pedestrians in Nottingham. It happened in Market Place in Arnold in the early hours of the morning. Officers have identified a suspect believed to be a white man and are in the process of tracking him down. They've said there's no indication of any ongoing threat to the wider public. And Fabio Wardley and Daniel Dubois face each other in their all-British heavyweight world title fight in Manchester tonight with a combined 95% knockout ratio. The judges may not be needed at the Co-op Live Arena. That's the latest from Radio News Hub. I'm Grace McIntosh.
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5: Heavy showers developing across Wales and the Midlands, dry elsewhere with it staying warm in the south but cooler further north. Highs of 21 degrees Celsius.
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A warm welcome to you. 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Thanks to Claire for breakfast. Calvin Harris and Dua Lipa kicking us off. Here's Harry Styles.

Styles and Golden. If it's your birthday today, the 9th of May, many happy returns of the day to you. You celebrate your day with pop singer Billy Joel. He's 76 today. And here he is, quite apt, singing about my life.

Billy Joel and My Life Right. It's that time on a Saturday that we call Wedding First Dance. Still the most popular day Saturday for weddings. So we do this little feature, the Wedding First Dance. I wonder how many people had this as their wedding first dance. Spandau Ballet and True. It's your wedding anniversary today, or this coming week. I'll dedicate this to you.

0: with lyrics including Head Over Heels When Toe to Toe, This Is the Sound of My Soul. That's our wedding first dance this week from Spandau Ballet and True. I'll dedicate that to anyone who's got a wedding anniversary this week. Right, Together Forever, a bit of Rick Astley next. And also on the way, it's the weekend showbiz news and On This Day in Music History. All to come, stay tuned.
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0: Goose Valley Radio, Sunday mornings with myself, Paul Chapman. Daisies from Katy Perry. Right, we are going to go across to the Radio News Hub now for your weekend showbiz news. And David Hall has all the facts for you.
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2: Tess Daly and Vernon Kay are to separate after 22 years of marriage. The couple, who tied the knot in September 2003, share two daughters and say there are no other parties involved. Olivia Dean has broken the record for a British female artist as her collaboration with Sam Fender spends a 10th week at number one. It means Rain Me In is the joint longest-running UK number one by a male-female duo, matching the record set by Rihanna and Jay-Z's Umbrella in 2007. A landmark Oasis documentary created by Peaky Blinders director Stephen Knight is to be shown in cinemas later this year. The untitled feature film will chart Liam and Noel's triumphant reunion tour and will include rehearsal, backstage and onstage access, as well as the first joint interviews with the brothers in more than 25 years. And Ariana Grande's announced the first single from her upcoming album will be released later this month. The 32-year-old pop star has revealed the name of the first track is Hate That I Made You Love Me, and is taken from her 8th studio album, Pebble.
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Madonna, True Blue, on this day in music history, May the 9th. Melody Maker in 1959 made the forerunner to the official charts with a jukebox top 20 chart compiled from 200 jukeboxes across the UK. 1964, Chuck Berry made his UK live debut, kicking off a tour at London's Astoria Theatre. And on this day in 1985, Phil Collins released Cecilia in a

0: The word studio is a pseudo word that Phil Collins often used on his jamming sessions. Reached number 12 in the UK in January and was released on this day in the US and made number one in July of 1985 in the US. Right, back with music from Ed Sheeran next, and our inspirational quote for the weekend on the way too.
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Thames Valley Radio, Sunday mornings with myself, Paul Chapman, Tom Grennan, and remind me. Time for our inspirational quotes for the weekend. To accomplish great things, we must not only act, but also dream. Not only plan, but also believe. To accomplish great things, we must not only act, but also dream. Not only plan, but also believe. That's our inspirational quote for the weekend, and here's Mariah.

Mariah Carey, Always Be My Baby. Coming up in second hour of the show, we'll look at the UK box office top five movie news. We'll have your weekend showbiz news, Saturday Connection, and a look at all the local events that are happening in and around Huntingdon this weekend. Grace McIntosh has your news at the top of the hour. Taking us there, Taylor Swift and Hot Chocolates.

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3: Reform UK have come out as the big winners from the latest set of elections. They won 14 councils and gained more than 1,400 seats, and some counts are still underway. Leader Nigel Farage has been celebrating his party's victory.
4: And we fought this election campaign on a big national slogan. It said, vote, reform and...
5: get Starmer out!
4: And I tell you what, he'll be gone by the middle of the summer.
3: More than 20 Labour MPs are calling for the Prime Minister to resign after heavy election losses in England and Scotland and a historic defeat in Wales. But the PM says he's not going anywhere.
6: They are tough results, I accept that. They reflect voters who don't feel that their lives have changed enough or quickly enough, and that's been going on for a long time. We were elected to deal with that, and I'm not going to walk away from that responsibility.
3: Off the back of the results, Sir Keir has appointed former Prime Minister Gordon Brown as a special envoy on global finance and Labour veteran Harriet Harman as his advisor on women and girls. In Scotland, the SNP under John Swinney remained the biggest party but failed to win an outright majority. The First Minister says he was happy with his re-election.
7: It's an astonishing privilege to be elected to serve on behalf of the people of this community, and I pledge, as I have pledged at every election that I've won, to serve everybody that I represent.
3: In other news, two men have been charged with religiously aggravated harassment over allegations they travelled to a predominantly Jewish area to film anti-Semitic social media videos. The charges relate to allegations that Jewish people in Stamford Hill were being harassed and filmed. And Tess Daly and Vernon Kay have announced they're separating after 22 years of marriage. The couple said it's a mutual decision. From Radio News Hub, I'm Grace McIntosh.
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3: Heavy showers developing across Wales and the Midlands, dry elsewhere with it staying warm in the south but cooler further north. Highs of 21 degrees Celsius.

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That's Coldplay. Now, if you're thinking of heading off to the cinema this weekend with your friends and family, we'll give you a few pointers as to what to go and see if we look at the UK box office top five movie news next. Right now, here's Jason Donovan, Too Many Broken Hearts.

That's Justin Bieber. It's called Anyone. Right, so if you're heading off to the cinema with your friends and family this weekend, it's time to look at the UK box office top five movie news to see what sort of movies are out there for you to go and enjoy. Project Hail Mary, 7 weeks on release now. That's amassed 33 million to date. The horror movie Hokum is a new entrant at number four, taking in 626,000 on its debut release. The Super Mario Galaxy movie has now amassed 35.6 million on its 5 weeks of release. Last week's number one falls a place to number two. It's taken in another £7 million, though. That is Michael, the biopic of Michael Jackson. That's 23 million to date. But number one straight in is the sequel with an all-star cast, including Anne Hathaway, The Devil Wears Prada 2. The Disney movie straight in at number one, taking in 9.3 million on its debut release. Right, hopefully there's a few movies in there to see you as you head to the movie this weekend.

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2: Tess Daly and Vernon Kay are to separate after 22 years of marriage. The couple who tied the knot in September 2003 share two daughters and say there are no other parties involved. Olivia Dean has broken the record for a British female artist as her collaboration with Sam Fender spends a 10th week at number one. It means Rein Me In is the joint longest-running UK number one by a male-female duo, matching the record set by Rihanna and Jay-Z's Umbrella in 2007. A landmark Oasis documentary created by Peaky Blinders director Stephen Knight is to be shown in cinemas later this year. The untitled feature film will chart Liam and Noel's triumphant reunion tour and will include rehearsal, backstage and onstage access, as well as the first joint interviews with the brothers in more than 25 years. And Ariana Grande's announced the first single from her upcoming album will be released later this month. The 32-year-old pop star has revealed the name of the first track is Hate That I Made You Love Me, and is taken from her 8th studio album, Pebble.
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0: Miley Cyrus, Midnight Sky, Ooze Valley Radio, Saturday mornings with myself, Paul Chapman. What we do at this time on a Saturday, whether you are around at the house doing a bit of housework, doing a bit of cooking, or whether you're out and about shopping with the family, or on a day out with the family, wherever, in the car, wherever you are, it's time to get you thinking. The next three songs have a connection. Whether it be the artist, a track, or something about them, there is a connection in there somewhere. Your first musical clue, Kenny Loggins and Footloose.

So that's the first musical clue on our Saturday Connection today. Kenny Loggins, Footloose. And your second musical clue is Survivor and Eye of the Tiger. What could be the connection today?

So that's Survivor, Eye of the Tiger. You've already had Kenny Loggins and Footloose. And your final musical clue this morning is The Police and Wrapped Around Your Finger. There's a clue in each of those, which connects all of them together. And I'll give you the answer next.

0: So we had Footloose from Kenny Loggins, Eye of the Tiger from Survivor, and Wrapped Around Your Finger from The Police. Did you get today's connection? We are talking foot, eye, and finger. Oh, yes. All parts of your body. Very straightforward. We'll do it again for you next week. Back with the Vapors next. Stay tuned.
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Usmani Radio. 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

Tina Turner, Adam Hallowell with the Millennial Playlist at 3 o'clock this afternoon. And right up next at 1, it's John Avelin with Ouse Valley Afternoons. I'm back on Tuesday evening, 8 p.m. as usual for the Retro Chart Show, so join me for that. In the meantime, have yourself a great weekend. I'll leave you with Bruno Mars and Silk Sonic.

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2: The Prime Minister is under increasing pressure to resign after Labour suffered heavy election losses across the UK. In England, Labour lost control of 37 councils, with more than 1,400 councillors losing their seat. Some backbench MPs are openly calling on Sir Keir to set out a timetable for his departure, but the PM has vowed to push on.
3: They reflect voters that their lives have changed enough or quickly enough, and that's been going on for a long time. We were elected to deal with that, and I'm not going to walk away from that responsibility and plunge the country into chaos.
2: Where Labour have fallen, Reform have surged. Speaking in Essex yesterday, leader Nigel Farage celebrated the party's victories.
4: We haven't just crushed the red wall. Today in Essex, we've crushed the blue wall as well. It is an amazing deal.
2: In Wales, Labour lost for the first time in history. Plaid Cymru became the largest party in the Senate election. Reform UK came second, pushing Labour into third, leaving outgoing First Minister Eleanor Morgan without a seat. While in Scotland, the SNP held on to win its fifth successive Scottish Parliament election, but failed to get an overall majority at Holyrood. In other news, a man has suffered life-threatening injuries after a car hit multiple pedestrians in Nottingham. It happened in Market Place in Arnold in the early hours of the morning. Officers have identified a suspect believed to be a white man and are in the process of tracking him down. They've said there's no indication of any ongoing threat to the wider public. And Fabio Wardley and Daniel Dubois face each other in their all-British heavyweight world title fight in Manchester tonight with a combined 95% knockout ratio. The judges may not be needed at the Co-op Live Arena. That's the latest from Radio News Hub. I'm Grace McIntosh.
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2: Cloud and showers will develop for most, but the northwest and far southeast is set to remain sunnier. Highs of 21 degrees Celsius in the south and 16 in the north.

Warm welcome to Saturday Afternoon with me, John Aving, a.k.a. The Biscuit. Here's where the story ends, said Tintin out. We kicked off with a bit of Billie Eilish and Birds of a Feather, and we're going to continue with the Doobie Brothers and A Long Train Running. What have I got for you this afternoon? Plenty of decent music of all genres, right the way through to the Millennials playlist and Adam Halliwell at 3 o'clock. I'll also be looking at some of the sport that's going on this weekend and generally messing around just to keep you entertained. So enjoy the music and have a good afternoon. The Doobie Brothers, next tune.

Rag and Bone Man with All You Ever Wanted. Well, last weekend saw the end of the EFL season, so no fixtures for Cambridge United. Congratulations to them on their promotion. I suppose congratulations to Peterborough for staying up as well. They had a bad start to the year, recovered in the middle, and then fell off towards the end, but there's always next season. And of course, we have a nice local derby to look forward to, Cambridge versus Peterborough. That should be some fun come the new season. But in the Premier League, already kicked off today, Liverpool are playing Chelsea. At 3 o'clock, you've got three fixtures. Brighton and Hove Albion against already relegated Wolverhampton Wanderers. Fulham at 3 o'clock play Bournemouth, who are pushing for a European place, as are Sunderland, who are home to Manchester United, who've just qualified for the Champions League. This later kickoff, 5:30, is Manchester City at home to Brentford. In the Championship, at 12:30, already kicked off, you've got Middlesbrough playing Southampton in the first of the Championship playoffs. And in League One, you've got Stevenage. I suppose that's fairly local. A 3 o'clock kickoff against Stockport County in the playoffs. And an evening kickoff, Bolton Wanderers in the other playoff for League One, play Bradford City. So now you're up to date with all the football. If you're going to a football match today, have a safe trip and enjoy the game. I'll play you a bit more music. In fact, I'll play you one more before I send you across to some messages. So what's that going to be? I think it's going to be something called How Long from Ace.

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Well, I was looking in my little guidebook of how to actually put a radio show together, and it said, if you're doing a Saturday afternoon radio show, you must always include something from Dua Lipa. Happy to oblige. Be the One from Dua Lipa. Before that, Hey Soul Sister from Train, and I'm going to take you back to the 1980s now. George and Andrew, otherwise known as Wham, Everything She Wants. 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

Cool, that sent some reverberations around the studio. Lady Gaga with the Dead Dance. Time to calm it down a bit as I take you to the messages with Cyndi Lauper and True Colours.

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Now, that's a really good marching song. Try it. If you actually play Perry and You Go Your Way and try marching, it's just the right time for a decent, brisk march. Oh, try it if you like. It's good fun. At the end of the day, we all need a little bit of exercise, and it helps keep my mind from wandering away. Incognito kicked off this segment with It's About Time. And that's about time I took you back in time to the early 1980s. The brilliant Diana Ross with Upside Down. Your next tune on Afternoons with me, The Biscuit.

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4: Freeform UK have come out as the big winners from the latest set of elections. They won 14 councils and gained more than 1,400 seats, and some counts are still underway. Leader Nigel Farage has been celebrating his party's victory.
5: And we fought this election campaign on a big national slogan. It said, vote, reform and...
6: get Starmer out!
5: And I tell you what, he'll be gone by the middle of the summer.
4: More than 20 Labour MPs are calling for the Prime Minister to resign after heavy election losses in England and Scotland and a historic defeat in Wales. But the PM says he's not going anywhere.
7: They are tough results, I accept that. They reflect voters who don't feel that their lives have changed enough or quickly enough, and that's been going on for a long time. We were elected to deal with that, and I'm not going to walk away from that responsibility.
4: Off the back of the results, the Keir has appointed former Prime Minister Gordon Brown as a special envoy on global finance and Labour veteran Harriet Harman as his advisor on women and girls. In Scotland, the SNP under John Swinney remained the biggest party but failed to win an outright majority. The First Minister says he was happy with his re-election.
8: It's an astonishing privilege to be elected to serve on behalf of the people of this community, and I pledge, as I have pledged at every election that I've won, to serve everybody that I represent.
4: In other news, two men have been charged with religiously aggravated harassment over allegations they travelled to a predominantly Jewish area to film anti-Semitic social media videos. The charges relate to allegations that Jewish people in Stamford Hill were being harassed and filmed. And Tess Daly and Vernon Kay have announced they're separating after 22 years of marriage. The couple said it's a mutual decision. From Radio News Hub, I'm Grace McIntosh.
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4: Cloud and showers will develop for most, but the northwest and far southeast is set to remain sunnier. Highs of 21 degrees Celsius in the south and 16 in the north.
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11: Welcome back to Saturday Afternoons with me, The Biscuit. I hope your afternoon is going well. I hope you're enjoying the weekend. We all deserve a nice, peaceful weekend. So let's play a bit of The Weeknd with Save Your Tears.

Quick time check, it's 14 minutes past two. That was Taylor Swift with Anti-Hero. Before that, Mariah Carey and Dream Lover. And I'm taking you back to the early 1980s with the song that was kept off the number one spot by Shut Up Your Face by Joe Dolce. Yep, it's a crime, I know. This is Ultravox and Vienna, the best number one that never was.

Chris Cross, Warren Cann, Billy Curry and Midur. The sound of Ultravox with Vienna, the best number one that never was. And how about going to the messages with a number one that was from Christmas that I'd forgotten was a number one until I did some research on it. This is Girls Aloud and Sound of the Underground. Check it out. Yes, it was a Christmas number one.

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heard Baby Can I Hold You from Boyzone, then you heard Cake by the Ocean from DNCE, and I'm taking you back to 1982 now with The Best Years of Our Lives from Modern Romance here on Afternoons with me, The Biscuit, leading you neatly to Adam Halliwell and the Millennials playlist at 3 o'clock.

Well, I heard that on another radio station earlier on this week, and the announcer said that was by Billy Joel. Well, I think his name's Billy Joel, but you say it however you want to say it. I'm saying it was Billy Joel with Just the Way You Are. And this is Boy Meets Girl with Waiting for a Star to Fall, taking you to the last set of messages on Afternoons with me, The Biscuit.

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Stand By Me. Before that, Ella Henderson with Ghost. And before that, Orange County with Gorillaz. But that's my lot for this Saturday afternoon. I leave you in the capable hands of Adam Halliwell and the Millennials playlist. I'm going out in the open air, walking on sunshine, Katrina and the waves. Have a great rest of your weekend. Bye now.

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3: Prime Minister is under increasing pressure to resign after Labour suffered heavy election losses across the UK. In England, Labour lost control of 37 councils, with more than 1,400 councillors losing their seat. Some backbench MPs are openly calling on Sir Keir to set out a timetable for his departure, but the PM has vowed to push on.
4: They reflect voters that their lives have changed enough or quickly enough, and that's been going on for a long time. We were elected to deal with that, and I'm not going to walk away from that responsibility and plunge the country into chaos.
3: Where Labour have fallen, Reform have surged. Speaking in Essex yesterday, leader Nigel Farage celebrated the party's victories.
5: We haven't just crushed the red wall. Today in Essex, we've crushed the blue wall as well. It is an amazing achievement.
3: In Wales, Labour lost for the first time in history. Plaid Cymru became the largest party in the Senedd election. Reform UK came second, pushing Labour into third, leaving outgoing First Minister Eleanor Morgan without a seat. While in Scotland, the SNP held on to win its fifth successive Scottish Parliament election, but failed to get an overall majority at Holyrood. In other news, a man has suffered life-threatening injuries after a car hit multiple pedestrians in Nottingham. It happened in Market Place in Arnold in the early hours of the morning. Officers have identified a suspect believed to be a white man and are in the process of tracking him down. They've said there's no indication of any ongoing threat to the wider public. And Fabio Wardley and Daniel Dubois face each other in their all-British heavyweight world title fight in Manchester tonight with a combined 95% knockout ratio. The judges may not be needed at the Co-op Live Arena. That's the latest from Radio News Hub. I'm Grace McIntosh.
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3: Cloud and showers will develop for most, but the northwest and far southeast is set to remain sunnier. Highs of 21 degrees Celsius in the south and 16 in the north.

With all sparks. First and foremost, thank you very much to Mr. John Aveling, the biscuit, ladies and gentlemen. Give him a round of applause because he did an absolute stunning show before me. And it was all, it's always good to hear John Aveling. It's always good to hear him. So you may be thinking, what are you listening to now? You're listening to the Millennial Playlist with me, Adam Halliwell. So I hope all of you are ready for everything from the 2000s to now, mixed in with a little bit of local talent. But I tell you what, every hour we have a, we've got, not every, well, during all the hours anyway, we've got local talent, but three of these hours, for three songs for each one of these hours, it's going to be interesting because I've got some news to tell you, alright? And it's been talked already about for quite a bit of time, but I can't wait for it. Generally can't wait to tell you things, alright? But I feel like we need a bit of Bastille though before we kick in to this next gear. And also a little bit of New Silent Rogues. So a little bit of Bastille, a little bit of New Silent Rogues called Red. So shall we? I think we shall.

Rogues with their newest song that came out on the 8th. So, what, yesterday? Yesterday. So, there you go. Silent Rogues, ladies and gentlemen, what an absolute treat. And they will be gracing us in our studio in a couple of weeks' time. On the 5th of June, they're going to be coming into the Spotlight Studio at 9 p.m. And it's going to be an absolute fun time because I'm going to be doing the interview, and we all know I do great interviews purely because I am never prepared. No, I'm joking. I'm somewhat prepared every now and again. But hope everyone's all right, though. You are listening to Ouse Valley Radio, the sound of Huntingdonshire, with me, Adam Halliwell. Even though I'm not listening, I'm talking. So, bit of a weird mix around that. But I'll tell you what, we've got a little bit of Foo Fighters, we've got a little bit of Fallout Boy, and then I need to tell you something, all right? Because it is going to be good, I tell you this for sure. So, Dear Rosemary, it's a song from Foo Fighters. I don't know who Rosemary is, but Rosemary, if you're out there, this is for you. Foo Fighters, Dear Rosemary, let's do this.

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Fall Out Boy, Sugar, We're Going Down. What a tune, what a punk rock legend that Modern Haze? No, they're the people we've got coming out next, but they aren't legends. But no, Fall Out Boy are. Modern legends they are. Fall Out Boy. So, we are the media partners of Endfest this year. If you don't know what Endfest is, it is a festival in Needingworth where they get all local acts and it's absolutely fantastic. Right, so, a little bit about it though, obviously. It is free entry as well. So, just to give you a little bit, just to whet your appetite before I even more whet your appetite, expect brilliant live music, real ale, grapefruit, and a proper community atmosphere, all with free entry. Now, if I was you, that even just free entry sounds fantastic to you, to me, doesn't it? Doesn't it just? But hey, what are you going to do? Right, we've been given, because, as I said, we're medium partners, and we've been given some people that are going to be there. As so are you, if you look on their website, which is the NFS Festival, which is on social media. So, just to give you a little notice on who is around, you've got Joseph Littlewood, Jess and Deck, Fanlon Booty, Open Circle Singers and Drummers. Now, here's the one I love, all right? Snow Deer, Modern Haze, Iona Sky. Yes, that's right. Snow Deer, Modern Haze, Iona Sky. The Atomics, Hey Furiosa, and also Ought or What and Submarine Races. Now, what a little lineup. And also, we need to make sure that you need to keep on the Endfest social media. Keep your eyes open on that, because the headlining act will be at Axes Multiple, will be released tomorrow, so Sunday at lunchtime. Okay, so keep an eye on that. But I told you that we've got Modern Haze in this, okay, and this is their new single, which isn't even out yet. But because I'm really good friends with Jack Diggle, which is the Modern Haze lead singer, we've got this. All right, so it's cool. Do you want me to set? What do you want? Well, yeah, there you go. What do you want me to say from Modern Haze? And you can see them at Endfest, shall we?

Charlie's Garden by Joe here on Ooze Valley Radio. That last talking bit was a long one. And I'll tell you what, we've still got two great bands that I've already said in that lineup, even though they're all great, still to come in the next two-ish hours. So, I tell you what, I feel like you need something a little bit bluesy, a little bit jazzy, even though it's not jazz, and a little bit of Icelanticness. All right, you may be thinking, Adam, Icelanticness? What are you even talking about? Well, it's a band called Kaleo, and it is off their first album, A/B, and it's absolutely beautiful. That whole album is great. But I tell you what, I saw it whilst looking through my songs, and I thought, ooh, you know what? I haven't played this song in a while. So I tell you what we're going to do. We're going to give it a little play now. You've got a little bit of Kaleo with All the Pretty Girls, and then a little bit of Megan Scott after the ads.

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low-key, I'm obsessed. Megan Scott. I'll tell you what, low-key, I'm obsessed with this EP. That EP is so good. Go and look it up, all right? Megan Scott on all social media platforms and also like Spotify, Apple Music, all of that goodness. Because even though I will admit it is a very sad EP, but it is absolutely gorgeous. And if you want to keep repping the new and old local talent around here, then just go and look at what's going on around here. So go to the Commemoration Hall and do some acoustic nights and do bits and pieces, people. It's the scene around here for local talent is absolutely crazy, and I love it with all my heart, because what I've realized with Spotlight is it is just such a big thing around here with local musicians, and it is just beautiful. You know, as I said earlier, with all the names for Enfest that we've already got, which are playing at Enfest this year, you know, it's absolutely fantastic. And as well, we had the Battle of the Bands competition the other day, and you know, it's such a good thing to see

Because who doesn't love A Little Bit of Can't Stop? Because it is the superior song. Actually, no, I actually take that back. Scar Tissue or Californication or Under the Bridge, Red Hot Chili Peppers. There's so many. So I feel like we need to go and do some, go and have, listen to this now. So Red Hot Chili Peppers, Can't Stop, and then A Little Bit of the Gorillaz with Orange County. That really, really, like, stick in your head whistle. So shall we?

the Gorillaz with Orange County. Seriously, what a beautiful whistle. It's such a catchy whistle in the old noggin. And it is gorgeous. So, let's breathe, because it's been very full on, very a lot of me chatting today so far. And we've still got another 2 hours, people. So let's just have a little bit of a breather, shall we? Let's just go through the nose and out through the mouth. One more time, people. In through the nose and out through the mouth. Right, there we go. You may be asking, Adam, you weren't on Monday. I wasn't. I had a little bit of time off, which is lovely. So it is great to come back and see you all today and listen. And hopefully you're enjoying this as well. So we've still got 2 more hours of the best from the 2000s to now, including with local talent. And also, I'm going to tell you about Endfest again in a little bit when I get to one of the bands that I've put in for this week. So, you may be thinking, Adam, what are you going to finish this first hour with? And I thought long and hard. I thought Imagine Dragons. And then I thought, you know what? We're all warriors this week. We've got for another week. So, warriors, Imagine Dragons, shall we?

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3: Keir Starmer says he won't quit despite mounting pressure after Labour's poor local election results. The Prime Minister insists stepping down would plunge the country into chaos, but admits the party must rebuild and reconnect with voters. He says he'll soon outline a new path forward, including the values driving his leadership. Keir was speaking to media at AFC Wimbledon.
4: I think we have to set out the path ahead, and that's what I intend to do in coming days. How we rebuild, how we convince people about hope for the future.
3: Well, Labour have suffered heavy losses in this year's local elections, with the party losing ground across key areas in England. Reform UK and the Greens have made significant gains, with Nigel Farage's party picking up support in several councils. The results have sparked growing concern among Labour MPs about the party's direction ahead of the next general election. Two men have been charged with religiously aggravated harassment over allegations they travelled to a predominantly Jewish area to film anti-Semitic social media videos for TikTok. The charges relate to allegations that Jewish people in Stamford Hill, North London, were being harassed and filmed. More than 200,000 migrants have arrived in the UK after crossing the Channel since 2018. Dozens of migrants were seen being brought ashore in Dover yesterday morning. People in the UK are going to the shops less because of the ongoing Middle East conflict. That's what the BRC are saying, as consumer confidence is on its way down. Guy Lehman is the BRC spokesperson.
5: I think for retailers, it's about continuing to diversify their offer where they can, offer that kind of experience which seems to draw people in nowadays, not just a kind of traditional shopping trip.
3: And Tess Daly and Vernon Kay have announced they're separating after 22 years of marriage. The couple, who tied the knot in September 2003, said it's a mutual decision and that they've grown apart. That's the latest from Radio News Hub. I'm Dave Cronin.
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3: Some heavy showers across Wales and the Midlands will ease overnight. More showers moving into Scotland, but elsewhere, clear skies developing. Lows of around 6 degrees Celsius.

Paramore with Ain't It Fun, Living in an Ideal World. Oh, what a tune! Now, you may be thinking yourself, Adam, what is this show called? It's called the Millennial Playlist, people. Get it in your head, because it is here to stay and here for a long time, people, where I play everything from the 2000s to now, and that is including some really new songs, even though that one isn't, and the next song definitely isn't. But I still love both songs either way, because Paramore just makes me happy. This next band reminds me of my mum. But I tell you what, this song always makes me happy in the weirdest of ways, because I wouldn't classify them as my favourite band in the world. I wouldn't say that by a long shot, but some of their songs just make me happy. Just like Shine, for instance, or Patience, something like that. But I tell you what, this song on a day like today, I feel like we just need it. So this is a little bit of Take That with Greatest Day. Let's do this.

things change by the British IBM. What an absolute tune, and what a set of lads who sing about all about like technology and everything. It's great fun. I love them as well. They do a live stream every Friday night on Twitch, and I think they do their own songs on Twitch, actually. I'm not 100% sure, because all the time that they do that, I'm always on Spotlight, so you know, we always keep missing it, sadly, but I do love it nevertheless. But I tell you, this next song is an absolute upbeat song. And you may be thinking, Adam, when you normally say that, it isn't upbeat. No, this time it is. It's going to be great for you. For every single one of you, it's going to be absolutely gorgeous. So this is a little bit of Tom Grennan. If you're thinking, who the hell is Tom Grennan? It is the man of Gillette, the best the man can get. That guy. So, but he's actually called Tom Grennan. But this is a song called Remind Me. Oh, I don't know. Shall we remind you? I'll remind me. Let's do it.

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Hozier with Take Me to Church. Wow. I love that song. The first song that I heard of Hozier is off his album Hozier. Fantastic. Anyway, right. I told you that I'm going to talk about Enfest again, and here we go. So, if you didn't hear my first little bit earlier, that we are the media partnerships for Enfest this year. So, just to let you know, the Needleworth Festival, Needleworth's Community Music and Ale Festival returns on the Friday the 26th and the 27th June, and everyone's invited. Especially brilliant mix of live music and real ale, great food and proper community atmosphere, all with free entry. Oh, whether it's your first time going or if you've been before, it's a fantastic weekend for families and friends and music lovers alike. Right, and we've been given some people, well, no, all of us at this point have been given some of the bands that are going to be there. So, Joseph Littlewood, Jess and Deck, Finland Booty, Open Circle Singers and Drummers. Now, this is where I love it. Snow Deer, Modern Haze and Iona Sky. And we've really played a bit of Modern Haze because we have their new song, which isn't even out yet. And I love it. And then also we've got The Atomics and Hey Furiosa. And also we've got All What and Submarine Races. Now, I'll tell you what. All right, on Sunday as well, tomorrow, the headliners will be announced. So you need to go to Enfest's social media page and keep an eye out there, because I know I am, and I can't wait to see what their headliners are this year. And oh, I tell you, it's going to be a good one. Either or, I think it's going to be great. So it's going to be lunchtime when it gets announced, so just keep your eyes peeled. Go to Enfest on all social medias and you should be able to find it. Right, I told you, I'm going to play another song from the lineup. And I'll tell you what, it's a little bit of Snow Deer with Photographic Memories. Of course it is!

little bit of Coldplay with Trouble. Now, I love that song. Such a nice and easy song, isn't it? Especially after a little bit of snow, dear. Who doesn't love it? So, ladies and gentlemen, this is the Millennial Playlist, where we play everything from the 2000s to now, including with a little bit of local talent like Snow Deer, like Modern Haze, and like others that I now have completely forgot. The British OBM, Megan Scott. We've already talked about Modern Haze. Who else? And Silent Rogues. And we've still got plenty more to come for your faces. And it's going to be good. I can tell you that much for sure. So, I'll tell you what I'm really excited for, because I've got a little bit of time before I need to stop. I'm really excited for Forza Horizon 6. It's all in Japan. All of the music has been released. And it's going to be a good one. And I can't wait. Just like I love this song by King Fisher, and I want to hear more from them. So this is Blue Skies, shall we?

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Rachel Hill whipping out the new music again and again. I love it. Would You Mend Me? I think that came out last week, and what a absolute tune that it is. Right, we have still got, what, 1, 2, 3 songs, all of them somewhat chilled, and then we start the hour off with a bang for the other hour with a little bit of Violet Grove. But we're not gonna go and jump too far ahead, because people, we need to live in the moment, we need to live in the now, and I think that's the main key thing here, that we need to live in the now. Because, you know, I feel like some people are always stuck to their screens. Some people are stuck in the repetitive work of just getting work and getting stuff moving, or trying to move it and trying to figure out things, like if it's going to work. And don't get me wrong, people, I am that person. I'm always thinking about the next big thing, trying to maybe figure something out, or trying to think about logistics as well, which sounds really

Newton Faulkner with Dream Catch Me here on News Valley Radio. One absolute tune, one absolute album as well, by the way. Hatton's Built by Robots, I think is the album name. Oh, it is such a gorgeous song. It is one of the best in that album. An Aging Superhero as well is another great tune off the same album. But I tell you what, this person's been hitting new heights. Every single award that she looks at, she gets. So we've got a little bit of Olivia Dean to get us into the news. So I feel like we need to do it now. This is The Man I Need by Olivia Dean.

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4: The Prime Minister is under increasing pressure to resign after Labour suffered heavy election losses across the UK. In England, Labour lost control of 38 councils, with more than 1,300 councillors losing their seat. Some backbench MPs are openly calling on Sir Keir to set out a timetable for his departure, but the Prime Minister has vowed to push on.
5: They reflect voters who don't feel that their lives have changed enough or quickly enough, and that's been going on for a long time. We were elected to deal with that, and I'm not going to walk away from that responsibility and plunge the country into chaos.
4: Where Labour have fallen, Reform have surged. In Wales, Labour lost for the first time in history. Plaid Cymru became the largest party in a Senate election. Reform UK came second, pushing Labour into third, leaving outgoing First Minister Eleanor Morgan without a seat. While in Scotland, the SNP held on to win its fifth successive Scottish Parliament election, but failed to get an overall majority at Holyrood. Well, now Jacobs is from the Public Affairs Company and says Reform are no longer an outlying party.
6: Right now, it's it does seem slightly bonkers given the fact that they've only got a handful of MPs to say. But I think right now, if there was a general election, Nigel Farage would be Prime Minister.
4: In other news, a Royal Navy warship has been sent to the Middle East to prepare for a possible mission protecting shipping in the Strait of Hormuz. HMS Dragon will be on standby to join a UK and French-led coalition once conditions allow, amid ongoing tensions in the region. The move has been described as precautionary planning to secure a key global trade route. And Liverpool's wait for a Champions League qualification goes on after a 1-1 draw with Chelsea at Anfield. The host took the lead early on, but sat back, allowing a struggling Chelsea side to grow into the game and equalise. That's the latest from Radio News Hub. I'm Dave Cronin.
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4: Some heavy showers across Wales and the Midlands will ease overnight. More showers moving into Scotland, but elsewhere, clear skies developing. Lows of around 6 degrees Celsius.

Charlotte Grohl with Thumb here on Ooze Valley Radio. Right. It is a fantastic time of this last hour where I get to do everything again. Talking about 2000s music, 2010s music, 2020s music, and also local talent. But I tell you something, people, that's such a good song. And we've already had her dad play earlier in the show with a bit of the Foo Fighters because, yes, that is right, that it was Dave Grohl's daughter. So there you have it. Right, people. It's always interesting thinking about the next song after that. And you're like, you kind of want to keep that energy. You want to keep the rockiness. You still want to, you know, be fantastic. But at the end of the day, I thought, you know what? Let's try to bring it down, but still in that kind of genre with a little bit of Sam Fender. But then we're going to ping it right back up with Eels with How the Cruel. Eels times three. What an absolute time to be alive when they're around. So, let's do this. All right, we're going to breathe and then we're going to press play. Okay, ready? 3, 2, 1. In through the nose. And out through the mouth. Let's play Sam Fender.

how the Cruel by Eels. A little bit of desert rock, that. And if you don't know what desert rock is, it is like Queen of the Stone Age is desert rock, or Them Crooked Vultures. What an absolute band, Them Crooked Vultures. But I tell you what, I told you earlier in the show that I'm really excited for the wonderful Forza Horizon 6. And I just want to talk about it a little bit more because I was under a little bit of time pressure. So I've got a little bit more time here to talk about it. So I want to talk about it because it is having some great tunes on the game. But also, you're in Japan, you know. They've released a lot of things at this point, and it's getting released in a couple of weeks. And it's like you start off as a rookie, and you know you have to be invited to do it. And you've got different sections, from the really snowy mountains to the cherry blossom countryside of Japan. And then you also get to drift around Tokyo, and you're like, oh, this is fantastic. And I've seen some of the gameplay as well. And I cannot wait. It is getting me very, very giddy, to say the least. And I don't know what to do, really, because also one of the radio presenters that they have on this thing they do is Simon Neil. If you don't know who Simon Neil is, he's the lead singer of Biffy Clyro, who I think we actually have either just gone past or we've got coming up. I think we've got him coming up or not. Yeah, we do. We do have him coming up, and that's always good. Because I do love a bit of Biffy Clyro. So, with that being said, we need to get going again. We need to start thinking about the next song. So, I thought, you know what? We've already had one punk rock queen of Hayley Williams with Paramore. So why not do it again with Avril Lavigne with a little bit Complicated? It goes something like this.

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Royal Blood with Trouble Coming. We already had Trouble with Coldplay, but I hear it coming with Royal Blood. But right, this is my last time where I'm going to talk about Enfest for this week at least. So, if you don't know what Enfest is, it is a festival in Needingworth. It's called Needingworth Community Music and Real Ale Festival, or Enfest. Returns on Friday the 26th and the 27th of June, and everyone is invited except... Expect a brilliant mix of live music, real ale and great food, and a proper community atmosphere, all with free entry. Whether you've been before or this is your first time, it's a fantastic weekend for families, friends and music lovers alike. Oh, it is good fun. And you may be wondering, why are we talking about this? Because Ooze of Family Radio is the media partner for Enfest this year. It's an absolute privilege for us to have this. So, you may be thinking, Adam, what kind of music have we got here? So we've got Joseph Littlewood, we've got Jess and Deck, and Finland Booty, Open Circle singer and drummers. Fantastic. And then we've also got my favourites, Snowdeer, Modern Haze, Iona Sky, The Atomics, Hey Furiosa, All What, and Submarine Races. And this is, you know, just scratching the barrel, because we do have the headliners coming up on tomorrow around about lunchtime. So keep an eye on Enfest's social media, because that's where they're going to be releasing it, and it's going to be absolutely fantastic. And I can't wait to see who they are, because even I don't know. You know, I can't wait. It's going to be always good fun. So, yes, like I said, keep an eye out on the ye olde social medias for the headliners, which will be released on the Sunday at midday. So, you may be thinking, Adam, we've got one more, because you said about it. You've got one more song that is part of that lineup. And I do. It's Iron Skies. We're part of their newest EP. And this is Everything I Got by Iona Sky. Let's do this.

0: With Throne, I'm loving playing that recently, but I'll tell you what, if you couldn't tell, there's not a lot of results in this show. So I thought, you know what, it might be best for us all to get the wonderful people who do the sports bulletin to maybe give us some information about what's going on over around here. So this is now your Ouse Valley Radio Sports Bulletin. And then after that, you do have a lovely little bit of Sum 41 with In Too Deep, because I haven't played it in a while and I fancied it. So shall we give it over to the Sports Bulletin people? I think we shall. So this is your Sports Bulletin for today, shall we?
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2: Chelsea have ended their losing run with a hard-fought draw at Liverpool in the Premier League. The Blues held on for a point at Anfield, showing resilience after recent defeats. The result offers a boost for Chelsea as they look to regain form heading into the final stretch of the season. Meanwhile, Liverpool manager Arne Slot says his side have shown great resilience this season.
3: I think this team has shown this season many times that when we were in difficult circumstances, even last week again, United being 2-0 down at halftime, a team that has played years together has more bonding than a team that is new together.
2: Masters champion Rory McIlroy took aim at LIV Golf's financial problems, but it's not against players returning to the PGA Tour. The future of LIV Golf remains in doubt after Saudi Arabia's public investment fund announced plans to withdraw financing at the end of the year. And Fabio Wardley and Daniel Dubois face each other in their all-British heavyweight world title fight in Manchester tonight. With a combined 95% knockout ratio, the judges may not be needed at the Co-op Live Arena.
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DJ Cell with Feeling Like ... Right, I don't have a lot of time, but I need to tell you when I'm on next. And I will be back on Monday, people. I swear to you, I will be. So that'll be afternoons on Ouse Valley Radio 1 till 4. It's always good fun to go back on that show. Right, and then I will be back on Saturday. I may be with the Spotlight Gang, you never know. So, you got a little bit of Wolves of Winter, and then after that I'll tell you who is coming up. Bit Biffy, then a little bit of Mumford, so let's do this.

Mumford & Sons with Whispers in the Dark here on Ooze Valley Radio. I hope everyone is okay. Now, we've got two more songs and I'm finished, people. So I am very, very sorry. This is going to be very quick. Who's going to be coming up? So you do have the wonderful Simon Beebe at 8 with Off the Beaten Track. You've also got Jamie Stocker with Club Classics at 10. But after me is the wonderful Mr. Pete Sibthorpe with Back to the 80s. So I'll see you on Monday, folks. You've got a little bit of Singrid and a little bit of Muse. So I'll see you Monday.

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2: The Prime Minister has acknowledged Labour needs to offer more hope, particularly to younger voters, after a bruising set of local elections. Dozens of MPs have urged him to go, while party figures warn Labour risks losing further ground to Reform UK and the Greens. But Sir Keir Starmer says he's staying put and will set out his vision in the coming days. Sir Keir spoke to reporters during a visit to AFC Wimbledon.
3: I'm not going to walk away from this. That would plunge the country into chaos. But that doesn't mean we don't need to respond. It doesn't mean we don't need to rebuild. It doesn't mean that we don't need to set out the path ahead.
2: Scotland must have the power to decide its own future before the next general election. That's the message from First Minister John Swinney. Fresh from his re-election, he also warned he wants Scotland to be fully Farage-proofed after Reform UK made gains.
4: The UK may well soon have a Prime Minister who is openly hostile to minority groups, who has called for the privatisation of the NHS and the abolition of the Scottish Parliament. It is vital that we unite in Scotland to ensure our Parliament is fully Farage-proofed.
2: The World Health Organization has moved to reassure residents in Tenerife as a cruise ship linked to the hantavirus outbreak prepares to dock. Six cases have been confirmed on board, with four people in hospital, but officials say locals will not come into contact with affected passengers. A new survey has revealed how first-time buyers are achieving their dream home on a budget. According to Nationwide Building Society, two-thirds bought a doer-upper that needed renovation work to save money on the property price, while 9 in 10 had completed at least one renovation project since moving in. And comedian Alan Carr has dismissed rumours linking him to Strictly Come Dancing, saying he doesn't love it enough to host a show. That's the latest from Radio News Hub. I'm Dave Cronin.
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2: Some heavy showers across Wales and the Midlands will ease overnight. More showers moving into Scotland, but elsewhere, clear skies developing. Lows of around 6 degrees Celsius.

Huey Lewis and the News, Saturday night, 7 minutes past six. It's time for Back to the 80s on Ouse Valley Radio. It's the sound of Huntingdonshire. My thanks to Adam Halliwell for the Millennial Playlist. He'll be back same time next Saturday. Now, coming up tonight, it's our regular journey back through the 80s, revisiting the number ones, celebrating the birthdays, and reliving the stories that shaped the soundtrack of the decade. Let's keep going with Phil Oakley and Giorgio Moroder, together in Electric Dreams, a UK top three hit from 1985.

One of those tracks to leave right to the very end. Adam and the Ants there with Stand and Deliver. Released this week in 1981, it shot straight to number one and went on to become the UK's biggest selling single of the year, complete with that iconic video of Adam Ant as the flamboyant highwayman. It's back to the 80s on Ouse Valley Radio on this Saturday night. It's a 6:15. Next we head to 1987, Bon Jovi, Wanted Dead or Alive.

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Soft Cell there with Tainted Love, as last Sunday David Ball celebrated his 67th birthday, best known as one half of the iconic duo alongside Mark Almond. Very good evening to you. You're listening to Back to the 80s on Ouse Valley Radio. It's 23 minutes past 6 o'clock. It's the sound of Huntingdonshire. I'm Pete Sibthorpe. I'll be playing the best 80s music for you until 8 p.m. Now, staying with duos, up next is the Pet Shop Boys and their 1986 hit Opportunities. Let's make

1989 there. Billy Joel with We Didn't Start the Fire. Saturday night, back to the 80s on Ouse Valley Radio. It's the sound of Huntingdonshire. Now, this week in 1983, the Stranglers won an Ivor Novello Award honour for Golden Brown, as it was named the most performed work of 1982.

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from 1983. The Eurythmics there with Here Comes the Rain Again. Whilst the gardeners probably want the rain, the rest of us would like summer to return, and hopefully it'll be a nice day again today like it was on Friday. Now, this week in 1989, Frankie Goes to Hollywood frontman Holly Johnson went to number one on the UK album charts with his debut solo album Blast. One of the standout tracks from it is coming up next. This is Americanos.

from my favourite year of the decade, 1985. That's Sly Fox with Let's Go All The Way. Pete Sibthorpe, back to the 80s, Ouse Valley Radio. It's the sound of Huntingdonshire. It's Saturday night. We're playing you the best 80s music. We've got the 7 o'clock news read by Dave Cronin coming up, but before

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3: Prime Minister Keir Starmer says he won't quit despite a catastrophic set of election results for Labour and calls from some of his own MPs to stand down. The ruling party lost a huge amount of support in former strongholds, while Reform UK made big gains. Speaking in Essex yesterday, their leader Nigel Farage celebrated the party's victories.
4: Us getting 53 of the 77 seats is unbelievable. In fact, we haven't just crushed the red wall. Today in Essex, we've crushed the blue wall as well.
3: Plaid Cymru became the largest party in a Senate election. Reform UK came second, pushing Labour into third and ending a century-long run of election success in Wales. In Scotland, the SNP won a fifth successive Scottish Parliament election, but fell short of an overall majority. Well, Jacobs from the Public Affairs Company says the Prime Minister's days are numbered.
5: I don't see that happening swiftly, so I think he'll be secure for the next couple of days and weeks. But I suspect sort of probably by the end of the year, Keir Starmer will have left Downing Street. In terms of who replaces him, that's anyone's guess.
3: The UK is stepping up preparations to safeguard vital shipping lanes in the Strait of Hormuz. Destroyer HMS Dragon is being deployed to the Middle East, ready to join a multinational mission led by Britain and France, as efforts continue to protect one of the world's most important energy routes. More than 200,000 migrants have arrived in the UK after crossing the Channel since 2018. Dozens of migrants were seen being brought ashore in Dover yesterday morning. And Fabian Wardley and Daniel Dubois face each other in their all-British heavyweight world title fight in Manchester tonight. They're scheduled to make their ring walks at about 11pm. That's the latest from Radio News Hub. I'm Dave Cronin.
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3: Some heavy showers across Wales and the Midlands will ease overnight. More showers moving into Scotland, but elsewhere, clear skies developing. Lows of around 6 degrees Celsius.

from 1989. That was the B-52s with Love Shack, starting the second hour of tonight's Back to the 80s on Ouse Valley Radio. It's the sound of Huntingdon Shire with myself, Pete Sipple, on this Saturday evening. Now, Roddy Radiation celebrated his 71st birthday on Tuesday, best known as the lead guitarist with The Specials, one of the defining bands of the late 70s ska revival movement. Here they are now with their number one hit, Ghost Town.

from 1982. The Associates there with Party Fears 2. Saturday night, it's just gone 7:15. We're playing your 80s music here on Ooze Valley Radio. Now, this week in 1982, Nicole reached number one in the UK with A Little Piece. And it made history as the UK's 500th number one single. Where else do you get facts like that? Great one, producer Nick.

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2: 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The sound-

Do you remember the year for that? Of course, it's 1986, The Damned with Eloise. Now, this week in 1986, Falco hit number one in the UK with his global smash, Rock Me Amadeus. He held the top spot for just 1 week, though. The track famously blends German and English lyrics, a rare move at the time, and helping it stand out as a bold international pop hit. It's Ouse Valley Radio, the sound of Huntingdonshire, back to the 80s.

played that as this week in 1988, Fairground Attraction hit number one in the UK with Perfect. Eddie Reader, backing vocalist Eurythmics, and Sandy Shaw later earned a Brit Award for the song. To 1982 now, Haircut 100, and they're having a fantastic day.

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from 1989. Kylie Minogue there with Hand on Your Heart. And that was the vinyl vault version, a digital recording of some actual vinyl that has spun on my home turntable studio. Now, this week in 1983, former frontman from The Jam, Paul Weller, unveiled the Style Council, who went on to score 7 UK top 10 hits. This was the first of them. It's Speak Like a Child.

Robert Holmes there with Escape the Pina Colada song. Well, where has the time gone? We have rapidly run through those 2 hours. Two more tracks to go, but first, coming up at 10 o'clock, Jamie Stocker sits in for Paul Askew with the Late Show Club Classics. Before that, the news at 8 with Dave Cronin, followed by Simon Beebe taking you off the beaten track. The first of the two tracks is Depeche Mode with New Life as frontman Dave Garn celebrated his 64th birthday today. And then we'll have Tonight I Celebrate My Love. My thanks to you for listening as always on this Saturday night, and also to producer Nick Fletcher for his input into tonight's show.

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7: John Swinney says Scotland needs greater control over its future as he hit out Nigel Farage following Reform UK's breakthrough. The SNP leader made the comments just hours after being re-elected, with Reform winning seats in Holyrood for the first time.
8: The alternative future for Scotland is as an independent country with the greater security and prosperity offered by EU membership and making our vast energy wealth work for the people of Scotland.
7: Well, it's been a bruising set of results for Labour, with voters shifting away in a number of regions. Reform UK has surged in parts of the country, while the Greens have also increased their share of the vote. The outcome has intensified pressure on Sir Keir Starmer, as questions grow over how Labour plans to win back support. A Royal Navy warship is being sent to the Middle East to prepare for a possible mission protecting shipping in the Strait of Hormuz. HMS Dragon will be on standby to join a UK and French-led coalition once conditions allow, amid ongoing tensions in the region. The World Health Organization has moved to reassure residents in Tenerife as a cruise ship linked to the hantavirus outbreak prepares to dock. Six cases have been confirmed on board, with four people in hospital, but officials say locals will not come into contact with affected passengers. First-time homebuyers in the UK are buying fixer-uppers to achieve their dream home on a budget. A nationwide building society report has found that 9 in 10 homeowners are making renovations to their first property. Carlo Pellegi from Nationwide says it's important to budget accordingly.
9: I'm sure lots of homeowners will be really familiar with that quick DIY project that ended up taking a lot longer and costing a bit more than expected. So really important that people prepare for that.
7: And comedian Alan Carr has dismissed rumours linking him to Strictly Come Dancing, saying he doesn't love it enough to host the show. The TV star had been tipped for the role following a surge in popularity after Celebrity Traitors. That's the latest from Radio News Hub. I'm Dave Cronin.
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7: Some heavy showers across Wales and the Midlands will ease overnight. More showers moving into Scotland, but elsewhere, clear skies developing. Lows of around 6 degrees Celsius.
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12: So welcome along to Off the Beaten Track for tonight, and it's Saturday evening and we like to be different. And tonight here on Off the Beaten Track, we have a lyrics special and one that includes all the usual features of the programme as well. So let's play the first couple of tracks and I shall explain more.

So there we go. The first two tracks which open up the programme tonight. We have A Rock in the USA by John Mellencamp. This particular song mentioned none other than Bobby Fuller, Mitch Ryder, Young Rascals, Jackie Wilson, Shangri-Las, Martha Reeves and James Brown, of course. And then we seamlessly went into Arthur Connolly and his rendition of Sweet Soul Music, where it mentioned Sam and Dave, Wilson Pickett, Otis Redding and James Brown. Do you get the feeling? I've got a feeling you do. So all the artists in tonight's programme will have a name check at some point. And of course, putting this particular programme together has been quite a challenge, and it certainly was no Bed of Roses.

Now, we do like a little bit of Ian Hunter on the programme. This particular track, he sings about the early 1960s when Tony Sheridan and the Silver Bugs were playing the Star Club in Hamburg, Germany. The Star Bugs went on to become none other than the Beatles. So there we go, the third track of the programme tonight. So welcome along, simon.bb at oozvannyradio.com. If you'd like to get in touch tonight, please do. Kitchen updates, gig updates, anything at all, simon.bb at oozvannyradio.com. But as I said, at the top of the hour, we have something slightly different tonight, which means all the songs will be interlinked in some way and will be referencing various artists, including this particular one by Billy Joel.

0: Now, if you're sitting there thinking, Simon has told me the name and a musical birthday straight away, well, tonight, yes, we are going to be a little bit different because there's so much we have to cram in. And of course, we're celebrating Billy Joel's 77th birthday, where he name checks many people. Now, if you had cleaned out your eardrums, you would have heard the musicians amongst them include Elvis Presley, Buddy Holly, Chubby Checker, and of course, the Beatles and Bob Dylan in the famous song by Billy Joel, We Didn't Start the Fire. Right, moving swiftly on to the wall tracks right after this.
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And all her friends tell her she's

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It's hard to play a gig in this town and keep a straight face. It seems like everybody's got a plan. It's kinda like Nashville.

Brilliant stuff for the wall tracks. And I told you we'd keep the usual features, and the wall tracks all fall into the remit for lyrics featuring other artists. So who did we have? Lullaby by Sean Mullins. Of course, we played the acoustic version, and this particular song mentions Bob Seger and Sonny and Cher. Then Black Velvet by Alana Miles mentions Jimmy Rogers, and then Gretchen Wilson's Redneck Woman mentions Tanya Tucker and Charlie Daniels. So there we go. So what are we going to play for you next? How about a little bit of Lucy Woodward? And she's never been played on this particular program before, which is a crying shame, because I listened to this track before I decided to give it a spin tonight, and I thought, yes, it does sound rather good. Lucy has sung backing vocals for tons of other songs, notably for Rod Stewart and Joe Cocker. Here she is with a single of her own, and she mentions the Rolling Stones.

Lovely stuff for a Saturday evening here on Off the Beaten Track and, of course, on Uzvani Radio. And, of course, this particular song, as I mentioned, is by Lucy Woodward and it's called The Breakdown. And did you hear the reference to the Rolling Stones? I certainly did. So what can I say about this particular song? Because it reminds me of another artist of which we've played many times here on Saturday evenings, but the little grey cells are not quick enough for remembering who this other artist is. So if I do at some point, of course, I will let you know. And we seamlessly go from Lucy Woodward to Jake Owen.

0: 1972 by Jake Owen. Yes, that's over 54 years ago now, 1972. I remember it well. Anyway, we've played at Jake Owen many times here on the programme, but this particular track fits the bill quite nicely for tonight. Now, did you hear that he mentioned the Rolling Stones, Led Zeppelin, Bob Dylan, Jim Morrison, Janis Joplin, and of course, Keith Moon? So there we go. If you didn't, well, you can always go back onto the oozevalleyradio.com website. And of course, you can go back and listen to the programme at another time. And you can get in touch in due course to let me know if you did hear the Rolling Stones, Led Zeppelin, Bob Dylan, Jim Morrison, Janis Joplin, and Keith Moon in that particular track. I'll set you some homework. Right. Of course, the doctor's prescription has fallen into this particular programme quite nicely.
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The MD's on board with the doctor's prescription, 1969, John Corabi. From 1972, we go back 3 years to 1969, just to double check your mathematics there. Well, we've played a few tracks from this new album by him, and here is another for tonight's prescription. 1969 is track number 6 on the new album, on the album New Day. And it certainly gets a John Lennon mention. So did you hear it? I certainly did. It's sounding rather good. Right, another one which mentions Elvis. Yes, of course, the King gets various mentions here on Saturday evenings. Do you remember this mighty fine song? Mark Cohen and Walking in Memphis.

Never tire of hearing this particular song. It does sound rather sublime. Walking in Memphis, Mark Cohen. So what about the two tracks to close the first hour? Well, first up, we have Michelle Branch with Loud Music. And this particular song mentions Led Zeppelin, the Rolling Stones again. Yes, another name check for them. Jimi Hendrix and, of course, Bob Dylan. Another name check for him as well. And then Bob Luman from 1960 with Let's Talk About Living. And there he mentions, Marty Robbins and Don and Phil Everly. So enjoy these. Wouldn't it be great if there was a song which mentioned Mary Poppins, which we could play here on Saturday evenings? I'm sure there's one out there somewhere. Anyway, enjoy these. Loud Music by Michelle Branch. And Let's Talk About Living by Bob Luman. And I shall see you on side two.

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4: Keir Starmer is fighting to keep his position as a Labour MP threatened to mount a leadership challenge unless the Cabinet moved to oust him. The Prime Minister will use an address on Monday and the King's Speech on Wednesday to mount a fight back after growing numbers of Labour MPs demanded a change at the top of the party. Sir Keir was speaking to the media at AFC Wimbledon.
5: I think we have to set out the path ahead, and that's what I intend to do in coming days, how we rebuild, how we convince people about hope for the future.
4: Well, with Lewisham now declared as the final result, Labour has lost the last remaining English council in this election. Ed Jacobs from the Public Affairs Company says the Prime Minister's days are numbered.
6: So I think he'll be secure for the next couple of days and weeks. But I suspect sort of probably by the end of the year, Keir Starmer will have left Downing Street. In terms of who replaces him, that's anyone's guess.
4: British passengers from a cruise ship hit by a hantavirus outbreak are said to be taken to a specialist hospital facility in the UK. They're expected to be transferred to the former COVID quarantine unit at Arrow Park Hospital on the Wirral after being flown back from Tenerife. Police say two men who filmed themselves abusing a Jewish man in East London for social media have been convicted of an anti-Semitic hate crime. The pair travelled to a predominantly Jewish area to record the incident for TikTok. Scientists have found that Antarctic ice has melted to record lows due to sudden climate events. According to research by the University of Southampton, areas equivalent to the size of Greenland have melted due to a combination of intense wind, ocean surface heat and warm, salty water. And singer Charlie XCX has surprised fans by releasing a B-side to her latest single. The new track, shared on social media, comes just a day after her latest release, with fans already reacting online. That's the latest from Radio News Hub. I'm Dave Cronin.
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4: Sunday we'll see showers in the southeast ease, but will continue across northern Scotland. Dry and bright elsewhere with sunny spells. Highs of 13 to 15 degrees Celsius.
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9: Welcome back to Ouse Valley Radio here on Saturday evenings, Off the Beaten Track, and it's hour number two of our lyrics special. And of course, this particular one fits the bill quite nicely.

A bit of a workout for your eardrums as we welcome you to our number two and this lyric special here on Off the Beaten Track on Ooze Valley Radio. Now, Radar Love was originally a hit record for Golden Earring back in 1973. Now, let's skip forward to 2014 and this rendition by Welshley Arms. And did you know there are more than 800 cover versions of this particular song? No, nor did I. And it did give me a slight idea, which I don't think we're going to do. We could have a feature in the programme. And of course, this feature would last many months where we played all 800 cover versions of this particular song. But I've got a feeling we're not going to do that because it might take us a wee while. But anyway, welcome along to our number two.

Sounds rather good, and I suppose in a way there's a tenuous connection to a doubleheader. Well, not quite a doubleheader, because they are, of course, different artists. However, they are both outstanding in their field of soul music as artists in the 1960s. First up, there was Wilson Pickett, who name-checks Solomon Burke. Yes, we know him quite well. And there was Sam and Dave, who do the same for Steve Copper. So there we go. Everybody Needs Somebody to Love by Wilson Pickett, and then Soul Man by Sam and Dave. And of course, the MD does not need an excuse to play Soul Man by Sam and Dave, because it's his favourite song of all time. There we go. A little nugget of information.

Lovely stuff there. And of course, it's the feature of which we adore, something new, something old. And I don't need to tell you, and you don't need to be a rocket scientist to work out tonight's connection, because both tracks have Emily Lou, or Emily, yeah, sorry, Emily Lou in the title. And of course, Emily Lou is the wonderful Emily Lou Harris. And playing homage to her, our First Aid Kit from 2012, and then Tenley Towns from just a couple of weeks ago, Grey Like Emily Lou, and it sounds like this.

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brings back great memories of Drive Time with Johnny Walker all those years ago. Of course, Todd Snyder, All Right Guy, and it mentions Madonna. Sadly, we lost Todd Snyder on the 14th of November 2025. And as I said, the great, late great Johnny Walker championed his music an awful lot here on The Wireless. And here is one of Johnny Walker's favourites, All Right Guy. And as I said, it mentions Madonna. And all I can say is, it's an all right song.

Shock rock AC/DC now. Would you have imagined it? AC/DC don't reference other artists as far as DMD and I are aware in their songs. However, there is a reference to Tchaikovsky. You see, off the beaten track here on Ooze Valley Radio, we have a far-reaching influence. As I suppose we could say there. So Shock Rock, Let There Be Rock by AC/DC, and it mentions Tchaikovsky.

0: Michigan.
1: Sounding rather good. Kid Rock gets in on the act with his song Detroit, Michigan. Easy for me to say. And of course, he mentions Marvin Gaye, The Supremes, Aretha Franklin, and Bob Seger. So there we go. Right, we've got a few more to try and squeeze in for you before we come to the regulars, which close the programme tonight.
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Chris Rea and Steel River. Did you hear the reference to Carole King in there? And a mighty fine record in itself, and doesn't often get played here on the wireless. And of course, sadly, he passed away just before Christmas, and we all know him for his Christmas song, Driving Home for Christmas. But there we have a Chris Rea and Steel River. So we always conclude the programme every single week with Van Morrison and Bruce Springsteen. So has the MD found songs by them which reference other songs? Well, of course he has. So for Van Morrison, the artists include Jimmy Rogers, Blind Levin Jefferson, Lead Belly, Muddy Waters, Sonny, Terry and Brownie McGee for Mr. Van Morrison. And then for Roy Orbison, no, I was going to say, I've given you a clue there, haven't I? And for Bruce Springsteen, he mentions Roy Orbison. I hope you've enjoyed the programme. It's been a delight to present it to you tonight. And the MD did spend an awful lot of time putting it together. So thank you ever so much, MD. And before we conclude with those two tracks, I need to let you know that coming up after midnight, of course, we have the Ouse Valley Late Lounge. And of course, coming up after the 10 o'clock news tonight, we have Dance Classics, Dance Decades, whatever they call themselves. I really ought to find out the name of the programme. But all we know is they sound rather good between 10 and midnight tonight. So thank you ever so much for your company over the last couple of hours. All being well, we shall be back same time, same place next Saturday night. Until then, you take care. Ta-ta for now.

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5: John Swinney says Scotland needs greater control over its future, as he hit out Nigel Farage following Reform UK's breakthrough. The SNP leader made the comments just hours after being re-elected, with Reform winning seats in Holyrood for the first time.
6: The alternative future for Scotland is as an independent country with the greater security and prosperity offered by EU membership and making our vast energy wealth work for the people of Scotland.
5: Well, it's been a bruising set of results for Labour, with voters shifting away in a number of regions. Reform UK has surged in parts of the country, while the Greens have also increased their share of the vote. The outcome has intensified pressure on Sir Keir Starmer, as questions grow over how Labour plans to win back support. A Royal Navy warship is being sent to the Middle East to prepare for a possible mission protecting shipping in the Strait of Hormuz. HMS Dragon will be on standby to join a UK and French-led coalition once conditions allow, amid ongoing tensions in the region. The World Health Organization has moved to reassure residents in Tenerife as a cruise ship linked to the hantavirus outbreak prepares to dock. Six cases have been confirmed on board, with four people in hospital, but officials say locals will not come into contact with affected passengers. First-time homebuyers in the UK are buying fixer-uppers to achieve their dream home on a budget. A nationwide building society report has found that 9 in 10 homeowners are making renovations to their first property. Carlo Pellegi from Nationwide says it's important to budget accordingly.
7: I'm sure lots of homeowners will be really familiar with that quick DIY project that ended up taking a lot longer and costing a bit more than expected. So really important that people prepare for that.
5: And comedian Alan Carr has dismissed rumours linking him to Strictly Come Dancing, saying he doesn't love it enough to host the show. The TV star had been tipped for the role following a surge in popularity after Celebrity Traitors. That's the latest from Radio News Hub. I'm Dave Cronin.
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5: Sunday we'll see showers in the southeast ease, but will continue across northern Scotland, dry and bright elsewhere with sunny spells. Highs of 13 to 15 degrees Celsius.

1, 5 past 10 here on Saturday night here on Ouse Valley Radio. It is Club Classics and this is Jamie in for Paul this Saturday evening. Thank you to Simon for a great selection of tracks over the last couple of hours, finishing off with a great song from

on the Garage remix of Incognito's Nights Over Egypt, originally, of course, released by the Jones Girls. What do you get when you cross a bit of Herbie Hancock and the Sweeney? This one, Sexasonic, and I Thought It Was You.

loads of different Sweeney vocals in from season 4, episode 8. If you are interested, loads of vocals between Harold and Leroy. So at the White Label, there's actually different vocals on there. So if you're a fan of hearing different versions of the tracks you wouldn't hear on the radio, do definitely check that out if you're a fan of the Sweeney. And of course, a cover of the Herbie Hancock classic, I Thought It Was You. Let's play two songs now back to back here on Club Classics. So up next, first of all, the Full Intention remix of Everybody Loves the Sunshine, a great cover version of the Roy Ayres classic. And after Opus III, and It's a Fine Day from 1992.

Opus the Third, and It's a Fine Day from 1902. Before that, the Full Intention mix of Everybody Loves the Sunshine, originally recorded by Roy Ayres. Going to move things a bit more in the future now for you, going back 10 years now. Route 94 and Jess Glynn with My Love, and we've got a great remix, a Clapton remix of Disclosure and Sam Smith's Omen, here on Club Classics.

and the other Clapton remix of Disclosure featuring Sam Smith and Omen. And before that, Route 94 and Jess Glynn and My Love, both of them coming about 10 years ago now. It's coming to 10:30 here on Club Classics. This is Jamie in for Paul this Saturday night. After 11 o'clock, we are playing you a great hour of new disco reworks, remixes, just to give you a great set to see you right through until midnight. But let's up next, let's take you back now 35 years. This is a great mix. 1991, December issue of DMC Magazine, episode number 107. We'll play you a Dance 91 reviewing the best dance tracks of the year.

No Doubt played at many of New Year's Eve party back in 1981. DMC mix issue 107, looking back at the year 1991, 35 years ago. Let's play these now two tracks to see us up to the news and weather at 11 o'clock. As I mentioned, I'll be back here after 11, another hour, playing you the very best new disco reworks and remixes to see you right through to midnight. But let's keep you here with more Britain's India and To Be In Love. And after, we're going to have MP4 and How Can I Love You More. We're going to play the Sasha Quiet remix. I'll see you.

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1: Here's Alex, pedalling off to work. And here's Nikki, driving off for a morning coffee. You know the drill, Nikki. Allow at least 1.5 metres when overtaking cyclists, or more if driving over 30 miles per hour. And for horse riders, like Joe on Daisy here, slow down to under 10 miles per hour and allow at least 2 metres. Whoever you meet, travel like you know them. 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The highway code rules may vary in Northern Ireland.
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3: Keir Starmer is fighting to keep his position as a Labour MP threatened to mount a leadership challenge unless the Cabinet moved to oust him. The Prime Minister will use an address on Monday and the King's Speech on Wednesday to mount a fight back after growing numbers of Labour MPs demanded a change at the top of the party. Sir Keir was speaking to the media at AFC Wimbledon.
4: I think we have to set out the path ahead, and that's what I intend to do in coming days, how we rebuild, how we convince people about hope for the future.
3: Well, with Lewisham now declared as the final result, Labour has lost the last remaining English council in this election. Ed Jacobs from the Public Affairs Company says the Prime Minister's days are numbered.
5: So I think he'll be secure for the next couple of days and weeks. But I suspect sort of probably by the end of the year, Keir Starmer will have left Downing Street. In terms of who replaces him, that's anyone's guess.
3: British passengers from a cruise ship hit by a hantavirus outbreak are said to be taken to a specialist hospital facility in the UK. They're expected to be transferred to the former COVID quarantine unit at Ara Park Hospital on the Wirral after being flown back from Tenerife. Police say two men who filmed themselves abusing a Jewish man in East London for social media have been convicted of an anti-Semitic hate crime. The pair travelled to a predominantly Jewish area to record the incident for TikTok. Scientists have found that Antarctic ice has melted to record lows due to sudden climate events. According to research by the University of Southampton, areas equivalent to the size of Greenland have melted due to a combination of intense wind, ocean surface heat and warm, salty water. And singer Charlie XCX has surprised fans by releasing a B-side to her latest single. The new track, shared on social media, comes just a day after her latest release, with fans already reacting online. That's the latest from Radio News Hub. I'm Dave Cronin.
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3: Sunday we'll see showers in the southeast ease, but will continue across northern Scotland. Dry and bright elsewhere with sunny spells. Highs of 13 to 15 degrees Celsius.
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Ashley, Vince, Dave Letterman, and All Night Long there, the original track by the Jones Girls. Up next for you now, Jamie Trench and the remix of Dusty Springfield's Spooky. This is Locks, Frocks, and Two Floating Sparrows.

unforgettable bass line on that particular track. Jamie Trench there, Lox Frox, and Two Floating Sparrows sampling Dusty Springfield's Spooky. Up next, Sammy Lowe now for you. This is Say No Go, Hall & Oates on this particular sample. Remember, after me at midnight, we have got cool classics for you. Great chilled out, easy listening for you to ease you through the night. Then we have our non-stop playlist from 2 a.m. It's a great load of entertainment to keep you company after midnight. But we have still got another 40 minutes left of this week's Club Classics. As mentioned, this one is Sam Lowe, Say No Go.

And there are Sammy Lone there and Hall & Oates rework there of Say No Go. So we're going to be coming up very shortly to playing you the non-stop half hour of chilled music to see you through till midnight. Before we do, I'm going to play you a bit of a more slow down remix of Alexandra and Neil's Sunshine from the Hearsay album back in 1987. This is as a remix on this particular track, and then we're either going to get into that 30-minute set of chilled house.

And you have Azza on the remix of Alexandra Neal's Sunshine here on Club Classic here on Ooze Valley Radio. So thank you for your company over the last couple of hours. I'll be back here very soon here on Ooze Valley Radio, seeing in for Club Classics. Next Saturday night is, of course, Eurovision. So Paul will have some Eurovision-inspired tracks to dot in there for you next week as well. But we're going to play, for the next half an hour, we're going to play you some chilled house and then slow it right down until we get to an acoustic version of a dance classic. So start things off with a bit of Dave Lee, and we'll play the Hot Toddy mix of Why. After that, Simon Hardy and Samba, the Sunset mix. Then we've got a bit of Gorgon City, the Eminem EK refix of Ready For Your Love. Lazy Groove to Walk With Me, and then we finish off with a Candlelight remix, September and Cry For You. So enjoy the rest of your weekend, whatever you get up to. I'll see you here very soon, and take care of yourselves. I'll see you here on Ooze Valley Radio next time round.

0: across Alconbury, Buckton, Abbots Ripton and Fenstanton. 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
8: John Swinney says Scotland needs greater control over its future, as he hit out Nigel Farage following Reform UK's breakthrough. The SNP leader made the comments just hours after being re-elected, with Reform winning seats in Holyrood for the first time.
9: The alternative future for Scotland is as an independent country with the greater security and prosperity offered by EU membership and making our vast energy wealth work for the people of Scotland.
8: Well, it's been a bruising set of results for Labour, with voters shifting away in a number of regions. Reform UK has surged in parts of the country, while the Greens have also increased their share of the vote. The outcome has intensified pressure on Sir Keir Starmer, as questions grow over how Labour plans to win back support. A Royal Navy warship is being sent to the Middle East to prepare for a possible mission protecting shipping in the Strait of Hormuz. HMS Dragon will be on standby to join a UK and French-led coalition once conditions allow, amid ongoing tensions in the region. The World Health Organization has moved to reassure residents in Tenerife as a cruise ship linked to the hantavirus outbreak prepares to dock. Six cases have been confirmed on board, with four people in hospital, but officials say locals will not come into contact with affected passengers. First-time homebuyers in the UK are buying fixer-uppers to achieve their dream home on a budget. A nationwide building society report has found that 9 in 10 homeowners are making renovations to their first property. Carlo Pellegi from Nationwide says it's important to budget accordingly.
10: I'm sure lots of homeowners will be really familiar with that quick DIY project that ended up taking a lot longer and costing a bit more than expected. So really important that people prepare for that.
8: And comedian Alan Carr has dismissed rumours linking him to Strictly Come Dancing, saying he doesn't love it enough to host the show. The TV star had been tipped for the role following a surge in popularity after Celebrity Traitors. That's the latest from Radio News Hub. I'm Dave Cronin.
11: 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If you've had car finance, you could be owed money. 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We handle everything. It takes just 60 seconds to start. Text PCP to 60777 now.
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8: Sunday, we'll see showers in the southeast ease, but will continue across northern Scotland. Dry and bright elsewhere with sunny spells. Highs of 13 to 15 degrees Celsius.
0: The sounds of Huntingdonshire. 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I'd like

I feel like it's raining all over the world. Neon signs are flashing, taxi cabs and buses passing through the night. A distant moaning of a train seems to play a sad refrain.

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Late at night, when it's hard to rest, I hold your picture to my chest.

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2: Keir Starmer is fighting to keep his position as a Labour MP threatened to mount a leadership challenge unless the Cabinet moved to oust him. The Prime Minister will use an address on Monday and the King's Speech on Wednesday to mount a fight back after growing numbers of Labour MPs demanded a change at the top of the party. Sir Keir was speaking to the media at AFC Wimbledon.
3: I think we have to set out the path ahead, and that's what I intend to do in coming days, how we rebuild, how we convince people about hope for the future.
2: Well, with Lewisham now declared as the final result, Labour has lost the last remaining English council in this election. Ed Jacobs from the Public Affairs Company says the Prime Minister's days are numbered.
4: So I think he'll be secure for the next couple of days and weeks. But I suspect sort of probably by the end of the year, Keir Starmer will have left Downing Street. In terms of who replaces him, that's anyone's guess.
2: British passengers from a cruise ship hit by a hantavirus outbreak are said to be taken to a specialist hospital facility in the UK. They're expected to be transferred to the former COVID quarantine unit at Arrow Park Hospital on the Wirral after being flown back from Tenerife. Police say two men who filmed themselves abusing a Jewish man in East London for social media have been convicted of an anti-Semitic hate crime. The pair travelled to a predominantly Jewish area to record the incident for TikTok. Scientists have found that Antarctic ice has melted to record lows due to sudden climate events. According to research by the University of Southampton, areas equivalent to the size of Greenland have melted due to a combination of intense wind, ocean surface heat and warm, salty water. And singer Charlie XCX has surprised fans by releasing a B-side to her latest single. The new track, shared on social media, comes just a day after her latest release, with fans already reacting online. That's the latest from Radio News Hub. I'm Dave Cronin.
5: The value of gold and silver has gone galactic, and Fairgold have paid out millions for your gold, jewellery and watches. All valuations and postage